And a very good day to you. Welcome along. It is Kick Up the 80s. What a decade we've got in front of us here. Jeff Dorsett in the air chair. Going to take you through for 60 minutes. Right, Annie and Dave. Collectively, the Eurythmics, the first hit they had, Sweet Dreams Are Made of This. And then Dexy's Midnight Runners doing a number written by Van Morrison. Jackie Wilson said, and didn't he? Right, what have we got? Well, I'll tell you, Arnando, I've got a request on for you, celebrating your wedding to Linda many, many years ago. Best of British is Japan. We've got a classic album. Yes, we have. Fleetwood Mac from Tango in the Night. We've got a number two hit from the Thompson Twins. You can try and guess the number one. And interview time. Yes, Carol Decker, She of Tapao. And another female, Claire Grogan, back on the road again for Altered Images. So we'll be playing them. Story on the song comes from Wang Chung. And something special from David Bowie coming up very, very soon. Now, Flock of Seagulls went out to America, had great success out there. Everybody thinks, of course, Wishing I Had a Photograph of You, which good song, but I'll tell you what, this was perhaps even better. But it was the big hit in America called I Ran.

0: especially for a mate of mine, Steve Blacknell. Always wears a flock of seagulls hat on there, so we went with Iran. Right, request time coming up here, especially for a guy called Clive Bunyard. He's based in Hua Hin, which we love as a place we have been to. So, Clive, very good day to you. Hope you're good. Your mate Richard Buckle from Surf has made that contact. It's going to be a best of British as well. David Bowie coming your way now.
1: Hi, this is David Bowie, and you're listening to me on...

0: with Jeff Dossett.
1: Now, that's exactly what we're doing there. The best of British. I want you to get involved. It could be waving a flag for a song, or it could be an artist. We actually play David Bowie there, so it's an artist. But you can get anything on the show here in Kick Up the 80s. Just suggest a song, an artist, or a group. Any which way you want to cut it. It could be a solo artist or a group. And send it in on the email. ChunkyJeff, ChunkyJeff at gmail.com. That's ChunkyJeff at gmail.com. And I'll be only too pleased to play it for you. Best of British coming your way right there.

0: That slow hand working for you there, Eric Clapton. Right, let's give you the quizzes.
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2: Now, here's Jeff Dorsett.
0: So we find you in good shape and enjoying what we've got here. We kick up the 80s. Three questions for you. Give the answers in about 25 minutes' time. Question number one. Who had 80s albums World Machine and Pursuit of Accidents? So who had the albums in the 80s, World Machine and Pursuit of Accidents? Question number two. Madness had a hit with a cover of It Must Be Love. But who wrote it and who did the original? Madness had a hit with the cover of It Must Be Love. Did a good version as well. But who wrote it and did the original? And question number three. Who was the original lead singer with Judas Priest? Who was the original lead singer with Judas Priest? And these boys are Chicago. Hard Habit to Break, playing right here on Kick Up the 80s.

What a quality song that is. Hard Habit to Break. The terrific Chicago. Right, Armando, especially for you, Loney. How's things? He sent me a lovely little note in here. He says, 29th of August, Jeff, myself and Linda are celebrating 40 years. Got together in 1982, I think you said there. You met up at the Stranglers concert in the Glasgow Apollo. And there's a particular track he wants me to play. And then what we're going to do is we're going to piece that together with a cover from Another Brother. More about that in a moment. But anyway, the song they want to hear, because Armando says he, or she rather, is my Duchess.

0: Now, you knew you would get a big finish there going on. I'm Not Your Stepping Stone, a cover from Another Brother. Originally written in the Brill Building by Boyce and Hart. Brill Building in New York City, of course, where all the great songwriters hang out or hung out at that particular time. It was done by the Monkees. It was also done by Paul Revere and the Raiders. But the cover from Another Brother went right there with the Sex Pistols, especially Fernando and Linda. 40 years together. Great stuff, guys. And many, many more years to come for you. And before that, Your Duchess, or She's Your Duchess, as done there by the wonderful Stranglers.
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0: Right, now we're going with this particular one, 1984, story behind the song, Dance All Days by Wang Chung. What a great title that is. Sounds like a number nine down in your Chinese. 21 in the UK, Points on a Cable was the album that came out there. The writer Jack Hughes of the band said that this 84 song starts innocent, like things like Take You Baby by the Hand. It was by Chris Hughes, who was the guy behind getting Adam and the Ants onto Top of the Pops, amongst other things, and hit records. Even though the band are British, they had their biggest hits in America when they decided to concentrate on that. And, of course, MTV came out at the same time. The song itself, Dance All Days, was recorded at Abbey Row. Publishers got Quincy Jones and Michael Jackson to consider the song for Thriller. Yeah, they came on and said, can we use it for Thriller? They said, yeah, of course. But there was a number of things that didn't quite fit. Anyway, they had a stash of movies and TV shows with this particular song, like Bumblebee in 2018, Live and Dangerous in LA, which I think was 1985, Cop Out in 2016. Anyway, Wang Chung, right here.

0: 10, 9, 8, 7, 6, 5, 4, 3, 2, 2.
1: Jeff, we have
0: two,
1: a problem.
2: This could be a rough ride, Jeff.
1: Jeff, we have a problem.
0: In the 1980s, almost there, but no cigar. These are the songs that made it to number two with Jeff Dorsett, 1980s.
3: Yeah, absolutely. And I'll tell you what, from an album called The Thompson Twins, Into the Deep, terrific stuff there. Love it. And from it is this particular track we're going to play, which is You Take Me Up. Now, in March of 1984, this stalled at number two. And what I want to know was, what was at number one? Let's give you some clues. The guy was originally front singer for a group. He's a soul singer in America, then went solo. The song we're talking about is one word, and it's all about the video with that was done, legendary video, with a blind girl. So what was at number one when this was at two?

0: So from March of 1984, Tom Bailey along with the Thompson Twins. And You Take Me Up, there was a number two song, and I said, what do you think was at number one at that particular time? Well, I said he was originally lead singer with a group who had monstrous successes. The group, of course, were the Commodores. He broke away, had a one-word single title for the hit that was at number one. Of course, we're talking Hello, and the legendary video, I'm sure you remember. Great stuff. So if you got Hello, Lionel Richie, give yourselves a nice little pat on the back.
1: Jeff Dorsett.

0: Hi, this is Carol Decker from Tapau, and you're listening to Jeff Dorset.
1: Right, and that's because we're going to go up with an interview with Carol, talking very much about their early inspirations, what put her into the music industry in the first place. Here's Carol. When you were a young girl, who were your early inspirations? You know, was there people of a particular genre or whatever, and you thought to yourself, you know, that's why Carol Decker wants to be in the music industry?
0: Well, as a really young child, I was very influenced by my dad's record collection. My dad loved all the great divas, you know, like Barbara Streisand and Shirley Bassey and Dinah Washington, and lots of opera, opera arias. So I liked big voices and high drama. I knew all of that. And in my teens, I went through several phases. I was big into Northern Soul. Used to go to Northern Soul all day as an
1: Wigan Casino.
0: Yeah. Oh, no, I wasn't allowed at Wigan. I was too young. They were all nighters, but they had all dayers at Stoke-on-Trent, and my dad used to drop me off.
1: Right.
0: And then I went really disco.
1: Yeah.
0: Mid to late 70s. I was crazy about disco. I still love disco. I don't know how I ended up in a rock band, actually.
1: Yeah.
0: But then came along the early 80s, and I was in love with Chrissie Hynde.
1: Yeah.
0: And Debbie Harry, obviously. And then bands like, well, artists like Joe Jackson.
1: Yeah.
0: You know, just great. He was fantastic, great storyteller. But see two women fronting a rock band, Debbie and Chrissie, were probably, I would say, my heroines, my inspiration. I can do that. Yeah. I think I can do that.

0: That was the first hit they ever had in America. Good stuff for them there, Topal, led by Carol Decker. Right, let's give you the answer to the quiz, and hopefully you manage to get 3 out of 3. We'll see what you know. Turning the grey matter over. Question number one on Kick Up the 80s. Who had 80s albums World Machine and Pursuit of Accidents? We're talking my editor and webmaster's favourite band, Level 42. Good on you, Chris. Question number two. Madness had a hit with a cover of It Must Be Love. But who wrote it and who did the original? The answer, Labby Ziffrey. And question number three. Who was the original lead singer with Judas Priest? The guy's name, Rob Halford. So if you've got Rob Halford, Labby Ziffrey and Level 42, give yourselves a nice little pat on the back. You deserve it.
1: Hi, this is Claire Grogan from Altered Images and you're listening to Jeff Dorset.
0: Well, of course, and your first gigs, as I remember, for Altered Images were when you went out 1980 with Susie and the Banshees.
1: Yeah. I mean, how crazy was that? Literally, well, we were pretty much just out of school.
0: Yes.
1: And doing the tour. And I have, you know, my memories of it are some really vivid ones, but a lot of it is just kind of a bit hazy. But my big takeaway from it now is how incredibly kind and supportive they were of us. And in some ways, they seemed a lot older than us, but they weren't really, though. I mean, they were about 5 years older than us, which is kind of nothing.
0: Yeah.
1: But I remember that they really took us under their wing, and yet, you know, to a lot of outsiders, it might seem they would have been a really bad influence.
0: Sure.
1: But they so weren't, you know. Yeah. They were kind and treated us with respect, yeah, you know,
0: and
1: as other musicians. Yeah.

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1: Oh, a plumber's van. Ah, just what I need. What's the number? 01273 84. Oh, missed it.
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So welcome along. It is Supersonic 70s. I'm Jeff Dorsett, going to be in the deck chair for the next 60 minutes. I don't know about a song that whenever you see the Manfreds and you think of all the hits they had, like Pretty Flamingo and Mighty Quinn, that is the song that everybody gets on their feet to. When I'm Dead and Gone, McGinnis Flint. So then followed up with the Jam and Eton Rifles. Now, I'll tell you what we've got. We've got the Best of British involving the Moody Blues, a classic album from 75 from Queen, a cover from Another Brother. As presidents of the United States do buggles. Yes, you're going to love that one. Story behind the song comes from Bonnie Tyler. We've got an old Grey Whistle Test special from Bad Company. Story in glam rock as well involving Alvin Stardust, and a pub rock track from Eddie and the Hot Rods. And a Stevie Wonder story about one of his biggest hits. And an interview with John Fiddler of Medicine Head, but he's talking about Golden Earring. If you want to get in touch, please do so. The email is chunkyjeff@gmail.com. 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Anything to do with the 70s. Or you can give me on WhatsApp, 077-844-89469. Now, Toto have had many hits, but I'll tell you, most of them in the 80s, but this was in the 70s. When you're ready, lads.

0: What a talented set of guys they are. David Paich, the Porcaro brothers, Steve Lukather, all putting it together. They're session musicians, but hits coming out of your ears. They're a wonderful Toto there. And Hold the Line.
1: The best of British supersonic 70s with Jeff Dossett.
0: Now, the idea here is to get involved. I want you to do this. I want you to think of a song, or it could be an artist, could be a solo artist, could be a group. As long as you think in the 70s, these are best of British. Put it on an email, chunkyjeff, chunkygeoff at gmail.com, or on WhatsApp, 077-844-89469. Best of British, mark it that way. Today's going to be on Supersonic 70s, the wonderful Moody Blues. And Question.

0: ever talented songwriter Justin Hayward is, along with John Lodge. Terrific stuff. Love it there. That's a question from the album, Question of Balance. Right.
1: Premiership Pop Quiz. Now, here's Jeff Dorsett.
0: So I hope we find you fitting well here with Supersonic 70s. Three questions for you. Give the answers in about 30 minutes' time. Question number one. The song and a hit, I Feel the Earth Move, was done by whom? It was the lead cut off a very, very big album in 1971. I Feel the Earth Move. Big hit, but for whom? Question number two. Talking about albums. Album The Idiot and Brick by Brick. Both albums by whom? The Idiot and Brick by Brick. Albums by whom? And question number three, who wrote the US number one single, Kiss You All Over, by Exile? So who wrote the US number one single, Kiss You All Over, by Exile? Right, taken from the album Holland. Beach Boys right here, Sail On Sailor.

This is where we get a modern day artist doing a cover of something from the 70s. Right, this is the Buggles song, as done there by Presidents of the United States.

0: That's a cover from Another Brother. As we went there with the President of the United States doing the Buggles and Video Killed the Radio Star right here on Supersonic 70s. Right, now that's the sign of the or sound of the jukebox. The next time you're down your watering hole, sinking a few tins and getting some bevvies down you there, you will hear a rock track and think to yourself, wow, that would sound good on the radio. 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
1: Right, now I went to an open evening at the Portsmouth Guildhall in the Link Room, wonderful place there, and saw the terrific Spike Edney. Now, Spike Edney, background, early days, he was working, leading a band that would back all American singers. Then in 84, he joined Queen as the music director and keyboard player. So he was doing an evening of Q&A along with his pal Jamie Moses, who works a lot with Paul Young. And they were answering all sorts of questions, and they played some great tracks that honestly I hadn't heard in a long, long time. So I'm going to play one of them for you now. This is from the album A Night the Opera. It came out in 1975. Death on Two Legs is the title of this song, as done by the wonderful Queen.

0: Fabulous. Love it there. Death on Two Legs from the 75 album Night at the Opera, especially for you, Jill. Hope you like that as well. And if you want a classic album, all you got to do, drop us a line to chunkyjeff@gmail.com. Now, winding the clock back into the 70s, this is a guy who started life as well-known Bernard Jury, changed it to Shane Fenton, became Alvin Stardust. And I remember the guy at the disco at Cinderella Rockefeller's playing an exclusive with one of his songs, and he was giving away prizes right, left and centre. I mean, holidays, all sorts of things. I thought, my goodness, turned out to be Pete Stringfellow doing one of these.
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1: Right, and what we're going to do now is play something by Stevie Wonder, but there's a story to go with it. Back in the day, in the 70s, Stevie Wonder had a brand new single, and this was a novel way to launch it. He invited all the journalists and PR people and people from the label to go on a coach trip in New York City. But every one of them had to wear a blindfold, so all they could hear was the sounds of New York City. Exactly the way that he does it there. Of course, it's Living for the City. What a song this is, playing on Supersonic 70s.

0: love it. Stevie Wonder, Living for the City, playing right here on Supersonic 70s. Interview coming up in just a moment, but let's give you the answer to the quiz. Question number one, I Feel the Earth Move was a hit for whom? Came off a very big selling album in 1971. I Feel the Earth Move, a single, but by whom? The answer was Carole King. Question number two, The Idiot and Brick by Brick are both albums by whom? That is Iggy Pop. And question number three, who wrote the US number one single, Kiss You All Over by Exile? It was written by Chin and Chapman. Yep, Nicky Chin and Mike Chapman. So if you got that, give yourselves a pat on the back. Now, this is an interview I did with John Fidler, frontman for Medicine Head, big in the 70s, and we're going to play a huge 70s track as well. But we're talking here about one of the great DJs of all time, John Peel. John Peel was with his own label. I think it was Dandelion, but I might be wrong. And it was just somebody that would play this different music and inspired so many people to have been on. So you go ahead with your story, John.
1: Yeah, and you're absolutely right. It was Dandelion Records.
0: Yeah.
1: I think that was just about beginning when, you know, we realized that the only possible person who might play anything that we were doing at the time would be John.
0: Mm.
1: And so he was playing at a local club called the Lafayette Club. And I think it was Jess Rotel who were the playing there. And we arrived before anybody else, as usual. And by this time, I'd got a bass drum I'm not sure whether I got a hi-hat at that point, but definitely the bass drum. Electric guitar, we both got amps, and we convinced the door guy that we were Jethro Tull.
0: No.
1: Yeah.
0: Right, could you wrap your leg round the microphone stand then, the way that Ian's been a guest twice on the show, he's always good to talk to.
1: I mean I could do that, play the bass drum on guitar,
0: yeah,
1: harmonica, flute, you know.
0: Yeah, get it. Yeah.
1: And just generally, you know, we kind of, this is what we did, we got into places and we knew John was playing there that night, so we got to kind of get in and he'd go to see us. Obviously when Jethro Tull arrived, the management said, you know, what the hell is this, you know.
0: Yes.
1: And it was basically the door guy who let us in, because when the manager arrived, he said, "You're not Jethro Tull." Yeah. Obviously, when Jethro Tull arrived, it's like, yeah, "You're not Jethro." No, we're not. But can we play? And bless them, they let us play.
0: Great stuff. So, love it.
1: Yeah, we got 15 minutes, I think it was. And our 15 minutes of fame.
0: Yeah.

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2: Now, this is where we give you a backstory to a particular hit, and it's the song that's going to take us out of supersonic 70s. From 1977, we're going to go with, she is now the late Bonnie Tyler, and It's a Heartache. Made number 4 in the UK, 3 in America from an album of the same name. Now, Ronnie Scott and Steve Wolfe were Bonnie's managers and wrote 5 of the tracks on the album that contained this song. It's a Heartache was originally recorded by Juice Newton. Remember her? Angel in the Morning? Yeah. But it was only a minor hit. But it went gold in Mexico. Ronnie Spector, she of the Ronettes and married to Phil, recorded it too. Both versions didn't do as well as Bonnie Tyler's, who made number one in Canada, France, Australia, New Zealand and Brazil. In the 70s, Bonnie had a throat problem, and after surgery, she developed that rasping voice, which was a result of lots of nightclubs that she did over the years to get established. Best thing to say, she had a female voice like Rod Stewart, and certainly it was her calling card. Made number 3 in the US and 4 in the UK. So this is the one that's going to go out with us here. Bonnie Tyler, It's a Heartache.

0: I mean, Bonnie Tyler, It's a Heartache. That's the one that's going to take us out. So can your requests coming in for any of the features that we have, like Best of British, Double Deckers, it could be a classic album, it could be a pub rock, it could be an old Grey Whistle Test special. All you've got to do is drop us a line to chunkyjeff@gmail.com. 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Or you can get me on WhatsApp 077-844-89469. Stay safe, stay well, and whatever you do, look after one another. And I'll catch you next time.
1: Last night, I turned the radio on for the midnight news. Suddenly, I thought I died of a broken heart when I heard the announcer say,
2: "The great rock singer Elvis Presley, also known as the King, just died in a hospital in Memphis, Tennessee, USA, at the age of 42 years.
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And a very good day to you. Welcome along. It is Kick Up the 80s. What a decade we've got in front of us here. Jeff Dorsett in the air chair. Going to take you through for 60 minutes. Right, Annie and Dave. Collectively, the Eurythmics, the first hit they had, Sweet Dreams Are Made of This. And then Dex's Midnight Runners doing a number written by Van Morrison. Jackie Wilson said, and didn't he? Right, what have we got? Well, I'll tell you, Arnando, I've got a request on for you, celebrating your wedding.

great success out there. Everybody thinks, of course, Wishing I Had a Photograph of You, which, good song, but I'll tell you what, this was perhaps even better. But it was the big hit in America called Iran.

0: especially for a mate of mine, Steve Blacknell. Always wears a Flock of Seagulls hat on there, so we went with Iran. Right, request time coming up here, especially for a guy called Clive Bunyard. He's based in Hua Hin, which we love as a place we have been to. So, Clive, very good day to you. Hope you're good. Your mate Richard Buckle from Surf has made that contact. It's going to be a best of British as well. David Bowie coming your way now.
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0: with Jeff Dossett.
1: Now, that's exactly what we're doing there. The best of British. And I want you to get involved. It could be waving a flag for a song, or it could be an artist. We actually played David Bowie there, so it's an artist. But you can get anything on the show here in Kick Up the 80s. Just suggest a song, an artist, or a group. Any which way you want to cut it. It could be a solo artist or a group. And send it in on the email. ChunkyJeff, ChunkyJeff at gmail.com. That's ChunkyJeff at gmail.com. And I'll be only too pleased to play it for you. Best of British coming your way right there.

0: A slow hand working for you there, Eric Clapton. Right, let's give you the quizzes.
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0: So we find you in good shape and enjoying what we've got here. We kick up the 80s. Three questions for you. Give the answers in about 25 minutes' time. Question number one. Who had 80s albums World Machine and Pursuit of Accidents? So who had the albums in the 80s, World Machine and Pursuit of Accidents? Question number two. Madness had a hit with a cover of It Must Be Love. But who wrote it and who did the original? Madness had a hit with the cover of It Must Be Love. Did a good version as well. But who wrote it and did the original? And question number three. Who was the original lead singer with Judas Priest? Who was the original lead singer with Judas Priest? And these boys are Chicago. Hard Habit to Break, playing right here on Kick Up the 80s.

What a quality song that is. Hard Habit to Break. The terrific Chicago. Right, Armando, especially for you. Loney, how's things? He sent me a lovely little note in here. He says, 29th of August, Jeff, myself and Linda are celebrating 40 years. Got together in 1982, I think you said there. You met up at the Stranglers concert in the Glasgow Apollo. And there's a particular track he wants me to play. And then what we're going to do is we're going to piece that together with a cover from Another Brother. More about that in a moment. But anyway, the song they want to hear, because Armando says he, or she rather, is my Duchess.

0: Now, you knew you would get a big finish there going on I'm Not Your Stepping Stone, a cover from Another Brother, originally written in the Brill Building by Boyce and Hart. Brill Building in New York City, of course, where all the great songwriters hang out or hung out at that particular time. It was done by the Monkees. It was also done by Paul Revere and the Raiders. But the cover from Another Brother went right there with the Sex Pistols, especially Fernando and Linda. 40 years together. Great stuff, guys. And many, many more years to come for you. And before that, Your Duchess, or She's Your Duchess, as done there by the wonderful Stranglers.
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0: Right, now we're going with this particular one, 1984, story behind the song, Dance All Days by Wang Chung. What a great title that is. Sounds like a number nine down at your Chinese. 21 in the UK, Points on a Cable was the album that came out there. The writer Jack Hughes of the band said that this 84 song starts innocent, like things like Take You Baby by the Hand. It was by Chris Hughes, who was the guy behind getting Adam and the Ants onto Top of the Pops, amongst other things, and hit records. Even though the band are British, they had their biggest hits in America when they decided to concentrate on that. And of course, MTV came out at the same time. The song itself, Dance All Days, was recorded at Abbey Row. Publishers got Quincy Jones and Michael Jackson to consider the song for Thriller. Yeah, they came on and said, can we use it for Thriller? They said, yeah, of course. But there was a number of things that didn't quite fit. Anyway, they had a stash of movies and TV shows with this particular song, like Bumblebee in 2018, Live and Dangerous in LA, which I think was 1985, Cop Out in 2016. Anyway, Wang Chung, right here.

0: 10, 9, 8, 7, 6, 5, 4, 3, 2, 2,
1: Jeff, we have
0: 2,
1: a problem.
0: 2,
2: this could be a rough ride, Jeff.
1: Jeff, we have a problem.
0: In the 1980s, almost there, but no cigar. No These cigar. Are the songs that made it to number 2 with Jeff Dorsett, yeah, 1980s.
3: Yeah, absolutely. And I'll tell you what, from an album called The Thompson Twins, Into the Deep, terrific stuff there. Love it. And from it is this particular track we're going to play, which is You Take Me Up. Now, in March of 1984, this stalled at number 2. And what I want to know was, what was at number 1? Let's give you some clues. The guy was originally front singer for a group. He's a soul singer in America, then went solo. The song we're talking about is one word, and it's all about the video that was done, legendary video, with a blind girl. So what was at number 1 when this was at 2?

0: So from March of 1984, Tom Bailey along with the Thompson Twins. And You Take Me Up, there was a number two song. And I said, what do you think was at number one at that particular time? Well, I said he was originally lead singer with a group who had monstrous successes. The group, of course, were the Commodores. He broke away, had a one-word single title for the hit that was at number one. Of course, we're talking Hello. And the legendary video, I'm sure you remember. Great stuff. So if you got Hello, Lionel Richie, give yourselves a nice little pat on the back.
1: Jeff Dorsett.

0: Hi, this is Carol Decker from Tapau, and you're listening to Jeff Dorset.
1: Right, and that's because we're going to come up with an interview with Carol, talking very much about their early inspirations, what put her into the music industry in the first place. Here's Carol. When you were a young girl, who were your early inspirations? You know, was there people of a particular genre or whatever, and you thought to yourself, you know, that's why Carol Decker wants to be in the music industry?
0: Well, as a really young child, I was very influenced by my dad's record collection. My dad loved all the great divas, you know, like Barbara Streisand and Shirley Bassey and Dinah Washington, and lots of opera, opera arias. So I liked big voices and high drama. I knew all of that. And in my teens, I went through several phases. I was big into Northern Soul. I used to go to Northern Soul all day as an
1: Wigan Casino.
0: Yeah. Oh, no, I wasn't allowed at Wigan. I was too young. And they were all-nighters, but they had all-dayers at Stoke-on-Trent, and my dad used to drop me off.
1: Right.
0: And then I went really disco.
1: Yeah.
0: Mid to late 70s, I was crazy about disco. I still love disco. I don't know how I ended up in a rock band, actually.
1: Yeah.
0: But then came along the early 80s, and I was in love with Chrissy Hynde.
1: Yeah.
0: And Debbie Harry, obviously. And then bands like... Well, artists like Joe Jackson.
1: Yeah.
0: You know, just great. He was fantastic, great storyteller. But see two women fronting a rock band, Debbie and Chrissy, were probably, I would say, my heroines, my inspiration. I can do that. Yeah. I think I can do that.

0: That was the first hit they ever had in America. Good stuff for them there. To Pal, led by Carol Decker. Right, let's give you the answer to the quiz and hopefully you manage to get 3 out of 3. We'll see what you know. Turning the Grey Matter over. Question number one on Kick Up the 80s. Who had 80s albums World Machine and Pursuit of Accidents? We're talking my editor and webmaster's favourite band, Level 42. Good on you, Chris. Question number two. Madness had a hit with a cover of It Must Be Love. But who wrote it and who did the original? The answer, Labby Ziffrey. And question number three. Who was the original lead singer with Judas Priest? The guy's name, Rob Halford. So if you got Rob Halford, Labby Ziffrey and Level 42, give yourselves a nice little pat on the back. You deserve it.
1: Hi, this is Claire Grogan from Altered Images and you're listening to Jeff Dorset.
0: Well, of course, and your first gigs, as I remember, for Altered Images were when you went out 1980 with Susie and the Banshees.
1: Yeah. I mean, how crazy was that? Literally, well, we were pretty much just out of school.
0: Yes.
1: And doing the tour. And I have, you know, my memories of it are some really vivid ones, but a lot of it is just kind of a bit hazy. But my big takeaway from it now is how incredibly kind and supportive they were of us. And in some ways, they seemed a lot older than us, but they weren't really, though. I mean, they were about 5 years older than us, which is kind of nothing.
0: Yeah.
1: But I remember that they really took us under their wing, and yet, you know, to a lot of outsiders, it might seem they would have been a really bad influence.
0: Sure.
1: But they so weren't, you know. Yeah. They were kind and treated us with respect, yeah, you know,
0: and
1: as other musicians.
0: Yeah.

0: action is.
1: Check it out. We got action with the one and only Stan Mary. Mercy, Mr. Percy.

And it's a very, very warm welcome indeed to the Stan Berry Show. How are you doing today? Nice to be with you. Playing some fantastic music, as always, I hope to think. And we just kicked off there with a band called Corona. No, not 19. And the song's called Rhythm of the Night. And the rest of the show in the first hour is Lena Marlin sitting down here. Then followed by the Stylistics and Can't Give You Anything But My Love, baby. A band by the name of Medusa after that with Paradise. Blood, Sweat and Tears, Desmond Decker. Yes, Lenny, hang on for that. The Time, Supergrass, Narvos. Hughes Corporation, The Shirelles in the Oldie Goldie. Bjorg is so, so quiet. And in the coffee break, we have Julio Iglesias, Willie Nelson, Lou Rawls, and the Walker Brothers. That's all in the first hour, lovely, lovely people. See you after three.

So that was your first three lovely, lovely, lovely people. And you had Lenny Marlin, I think you pronounce it, L-E-N-E. And sitting down here, lovely lady. Very clean, very, very clean. Followed by a great old band there from the 70s, The Stylistics. Can't give you anything but my love, baby. And then Medusa with Paradise. Wasn't Medusa the lady with all the snakes and everything coming out of her head? Was it? Write in on a postcard, please. Thank you very much. So you're indeed warm. Welcome to the Stanberry Show, featuring on the wonderful world of Wi-Fi. And it's music across the decades for you. Old to new. Something old, something new, something borrowed, something blue, yeah.

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So you just had a couple there, very nice ones too. Desmond Dekker and Ismet. 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You know it, you know it. Yes, yeah, good old Lenny. Alan Lenihan is his name. That's his real name, everybody calls him Lenny. Great drummer, Lenny. Great drummer. Working some fantastic bands as well. Good DJ as well. Yeah, gotta give it to him. He can spin them. And before that, at the top of the duo, you had Blood, Sweat and Tears. And a song called You Made Me So Very Happy, and you have. Thank you for all the little notes that I get on Facebook and other places. Thank you very much. The bad ones, I don't read them. Yeah. I don't get any bad ones. I don't get any bad ones. So what are you up to today? Any plans after my show, of course? And don't forget, if you've got to go out in the garden and do anything, take your phone with you and don't want to lose any listeners to the garden. Yeah.

Such a happy song, reggae song, that. 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Okay, calm down, Stan, calm down. I know the tablets have now kicked in, but you've got to calm down, son, calm down. So, at the top of the trio, we had The Times and You Little Trussmaker. I had to wear one of them once, yeah. Not very comfortable. Followed by Supergrass. Who grassed on you, baby? And a song called All Right. And then a charty little ditty. I knew one day I'd get that mixed up. The band was called Navos. Is that a Greek band? Or, you know, Kavos? And the song was called Believe Me.

0: Oh So Quiet. That was Björk. She's from Iceland. She's on the fish counter. Anyway, before that, then you had a great golden oldie. The Shirelles and Will You Still Love Me Tomorrow? I hope so. I really do. And the top of the trio, the Hughes Corporation, and I'm Gonna Rock Your Boat. In fact, I did rock your boat. So, non-stop musical entertainment. Hope you're going to enjoy it all the way through. I'm not going to let you go. You got to take me with you. And also remember, if you're doing work around the house, have me on your Alexa. See ya. Just go to your radio station. You know which one it is. Okay, so we're now coming up to the coffee break. This is where I've got to talk really sensible and quietly, okay? The coffee break today is Julio Iglesias and Willie Nelson. No backing music. Lou Rolls. manufactured by Andrex and other very well-known things. And also the Walker Brothers. And Make It Easy on Yourself. Over to the coffee break.
1: Here's the time check, it's the time check now. It's 1:15, oh, I must get a little hand put on that watch.

0: Ah, yes, and in the coffee break you had. Julian Glaze and Willie Nelson. To all the girls I've loved before. Answers on a postcard. Right, I can't get over that. And then Lou Rawls and Lady Love. And the fabulous Walker Brothers. And make it easy on yourself. Don't stress out, relax. Well, you just did. You should have, anyway, for the last three songs. It was fantastic. Well, I'd like to think so, anyway. Stand by, ladies and gentlemen, for the second hour of the Stanberry Show. The wonderful world of Wi-Fi. I want to go to sleep now.
1: DJ Stanberry. 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

And nice triple decker. Johnny Nash that time, and a nice reggae one called Stir It Up. I try to every week. And a classic then from Tavares. And Heaven Must Be Missing an Angel. Don't want to miss any more. We want them all here with us. And the top of the trio was Selena and Si Una Vez. Yeah, we didn't understand a word of it, but it sounded nice. I hope it's not a dirty one. Not allowed. Sounds orchestral and soul coaxing.

0: Hello there, this is Tom Bulleton here. Now I'm giving it a spin to pick out one of Stanberry's Facebook friends.
1: Do, 25 or 64, that's Chicago. Well, the instrumental version of Chicago. Okay, thank you very much indeed there, Tom Bulleton. I'll announce our Facebook

Leopards. So, a triple coming up for the boys. Love the thing on Facebook the other day, that when we are all open, we're all away on our holes and everything else. But before that, we're going to meet up in the pub. Paul Chard's going to buy all the beer. Or the first round or something. I'm there, Paul. I'm there.

0: trombone, baby. Oh, a little frog in the throat again then. That was Natalie Cole, Nat King Cole's daughter. And a song called This Will Be. And before that, Peter Rodriguez. And I Like It Like That. It's a fun song, that. And then Faith Hill and The Kiss on the top of the trio. Well, we're battling along now, about half hour to go, I reckon. Try and get as many as we can in, as you well know. 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

0: Well, what a splendid couple of songs there. That was Joy Division. Love will tear us apart. I hope it won't. And before that, I get some of these names, honestly. Kali Urchis and Telepatia. It's not easy after a few sherbets, I'm telling you. I am drank this morning, or this evening, whatever you're listening to. Promise you. So stand by for the Northern Soul Classic coming up your way right now.
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0: So at the top of the double you had Archie Bell and the Drells. And Here I Go Again, Here I Am Again. That was our Northern Soul classic. Got to do all your research on this stuff, I'm telling you. Then after that, a little charty sort of thing, really. Tom Grennan and A Little Bit of Love. No, I didn't say baby. You waiting for that? I get a fine now off my producer. Okay, up and coming in the next three songs are the Motown Montage. Just love this jingle. Hang on.
1: Musical power. Tam Lamontown.

0: Photo montage at the top of the three. We had the wonderful Jacksons and the Love You Save. Then Junior Walker and his All Stars. What does it take to win your love? Then the Mighty Thunder, Mr. Stephen Wonder. I just called to say I love you. Didn't answer the phone, of course, as per normal. Okay, not too many to go now, but I'm going to get as many in as I possibly can. So shut up, Stanley.
1: Well, you are son, boy. Mix that up a little bit and a little sweeter. Make the people them get nicer. Quicker. Ah!

Oh, nice couple to finish off with then. Nice little reggae one from the Wailers, and I Shot the Sheriff. I was never caught, I was never charged. And then the wonderful Mr. Jethro Tull. Yes, himself, Mr. Blodwyn Pig. And the great oldie called Living in the Past. Well, we do live in the past just a little bit, but it is music across the decades. Got to take a bit more water with it, Stanley boy. So listen, until we see you next time, try and have a good time if you can. Just for me, just for me. Always get me on catch-up if you want to. Okay, so till I see you next time, bye-bye for now.

That's Beatles, Love Me Do. Good morning. Welcome to Saturday Live here on the Big L. It's the 15th of August. Nice to have your company today. I'll take you there. Where? I don't know. We'll find out next.

Once again, a very good morning. Welcome to Saturday Live here on the Big L. It's 10 past 8. Glorious day yesterday. Well, we'll say glorious day yesterday. It was hot, wasn't it? 38 degrees in the afternoon, which was similar to the temperatures we had in Paris nearly all week last week. So yeah, came home yesterday. Late yesterday. We got stuck by the tide as well coming onto Mersey. Didn't realise it was going to be such a high tide. So after all that driving, we had to wait another hour and a half just to get home.

Elton John with Island Girl. Now, I did actually say I probably wouldn't be here this week because of an event I've got. And looking at the time, I don't have to leave till a little bit later. So it means we could jump on and do a live show this morning. I've got to be on the road quite early next Saturday, so definitely won't be one next Saturday. I think that's the 22nd or the Saturday after that either. Busy that day. Busy. So yeah, managed to sneak on today. So we'll have to do this. Upside.

0: There you go. That is today's mystery tune. If you know what that is, let me know. studiobigolradio.co.uk. 01255 808 113 on the Dog and Bone. Leave me a message. It's just gone 19 after 8.
1: 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Big L.
2: 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Just what I want. What's the number? 01227 39. Ah! Missed it.
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There we go, 1966, Save Me, Daisy Dozy Beaky McIntitch. Morning to John and Marilyn. Oh, accolade first in today. And just talked about last week. Yes, it was rather hotter than the UK in Paris last week. Much hotter. What days did we go? Monday? No, Sunday? I've lost track of what day it is. Saturday, we went to the Eiffel Tower on Saturday last week. And as I spoke about on the show before, I got a disabled daughter who's in a wheelchair, which kind of pushes us to the front of every queue that we go to. So when we went to the Eiffel Tower, we bypassed all the queue lines straight into the bottom where the lifts are, which was air conditioned, which was nice. But all the people in the queues, they had these demisters, you know, spraying fine water sprays all over the queues. And it was the same as well all through Disneyland Paris, where we went on Sunday, where we stayed till yesterday. And when you're walking around, there's demister paths that you walk through. They, you know, put mists of water. It's really refreshing. I don't know why they don't do that in the UK, but it's really refreshing. What was the hottest day? Thursday. 39 on Thursday. It felt a lot warmer. Morning to David and Trina. Are you on from 10 till 12 on Monday? 2 weeks' time. Paul Voss will be here. I'll still be recording 7 till 8. Paul Voss will be here from Monday, 8 till 10 on the Big L. And in 2 weeks' time, I'm going to Wales the week after next. Next week I'm really busy, so then the kids go back to school, then I'm kind of freed up again, you see, which is good. So yeah, 2 weeks' time, and then we'll have live morning programming all the way through until 12 again from 2 weeks' time. But Paul will be here, so join Paul on Monday. I'll do everything I've normally been doing between 8 and 10, so we'll have the starters and all of that during my portion of the show instead. Paul does what he does. This is Marvin Gaye. Got to give it up.

That's Marvin Gaye, Got to Give It Up. Plagiarised, it was, by Robin Thicke in a song called Blurred Lines. A judge said, you copied it. You shouldn't have. Now pay millions to the Marvin Gaye Foundation. Anyway, yeah, had a good week's holiday last week. Brilliant week in France. Driving around Paris to visit the Eiffel Tower. I love driving in Paris. You know, just watching people and stuff. The only part of driving around Paris I don't like is driving around the Arc de Triomphe. It's eight lanes of unmarked traffic. So you just have to put your foot down and go, look at, you know, point your car in the direction you want to end up, you know, which part of the roundabout you want to get off. But I'm pretty used to Paris driving now. I've been there so many times. Absolutely love driving in Paris. Upside!

That's them, baby. Please don't go. I haven't done that one in a while. It's Big Al. It's Saturday morning. If you just told me a Vega morning to you. Morning to Kev as well, who's with us this morning. Kev Reed. We hear Kev on Big Al every now and again. He's mostly on at silly o'clock in the evening when we're all tucked up in bed. Anyway, you drive around Paris for that as well. You've really got to keep your eyes on the road. What else we've got there? Name the film. Wish You Were Here? Was it that cartoony thing? I can't remember. It was back when I was just come out of being a teenager-ish. If I'm thinking of the right film, I might be. It's Middle of the Road.

Middle of the road, chirpy, chirpy, cheep, cheep. So who was interrupted yesterday in the evening by bap, bap, bap, bap, bap, bap on your phone? That was, you know, the government, being the government, wasn't it? Sending a message about wildfires. I mean, like we've all had our head stuck in the sand over the last few weeks. I mean, it's been all over the news, hasn't it? A little bit of controversy in my home country of Wales, that the message was sent out in Welsh at the top with English at the bottom. And there's a lot of controversy saying that, you know, 80% of the population of Wales speak English and not Welsh. So to save confusion, the English should have been first because everybody could have read it, as they do. You know, Welsh speakers speak English. And put the Welsh translation after that. They said, when it comes to emergency things, you shouldn't be politically correct. Which I kind of agree with, because you had to. My mum told me about that. She said that she had the Welsh version first, and then the English version underneath it, scrolling it. But there we are. Did it? I wonder what it was. We're all sitting there watching the TV, and all of a sudden, beep, beep, beep, beep, beep. Morning, Simon says, Patricia, great to have you back again. Yes, a bit briefly. Would you be so kind to play Love Me Like I Love You by the Bay City Rollers? Regards from a sunny Munich. It's not sunny this morning. It's quite cloudy. It's quite warm, definitely quite warm. But it's a little bit cloudy here on the East Coast.

Bay City Rollers playing out for Patricia this morning in a sunny Munich. Kev says he was getting some takeaway last night when the emergency announcement went off. He said the owner ran to the fire alarm panel to silence it. He said it confused the life out of him. I think it confused a lot of people, didn't it? That's the first real one they've actually sent, isn't it? I'm not too sure, but there we are. Anyway, we'll do this again. Upside.

0: There we go, that's the Upside Down Inside Out Mystery Tune on Big O Radio this morning.
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Lee Dorsey from the Big L Fab 500, 1966. 60 years old. Old as me, that one. Working in a coal mine here on the Big L, taking us up towards 9 o'clock this morning. We have Ike and Tina Turner's River Deep Mountain High. Before that, a great song from Lindisfarne is called Lady Eleanor.

Edgar Broughton Band here on The Big Hour. Once again, a very good morning. Welcome to part two of the show. Steve Harley on the way. Here comes the sun. I like some rain. You know, I haven't got grass anymore. I've got straw.

Steve Harley, Here Comes the Sun. Sandra says, morning, glad you enjoyed your holiday in France. Can you speak French, she says. No. Je ne parle pas la français. Oui, je parle français. Un petit. I get by in French. Let's say I get by in French. I can understand sort of every other third or fourth word, you know, like Macaton, you know, when somebody's speaking French to me. And, I was teaching my boy Jacob some French, you know, to say please and thank you and what time it is or what time is a show or, you know, things like that. I can ask how much something is, and if they tell me, I'm pretty good on my numbers. So if somebody tells me something in French, you know, in euros, I'm pretty good. I can do that.

There we go, that's the mystery tune. If you know what it is, let me know. We'll reveal that a little bit later on in the show, I think. Round about 10 to 10-ish, we shall do that. Can I do this one in French? Dave Edmonds with Girls Talk. La Fillette Palais, per Dave Edmonds. That's right, yeah. Lafayette, girls. Lafayette, girls. Lafayette is girl. Lafayette, girl. Palais, talk. There you go. Trebbiani.

0: Oh, there's an electrician. Just what I want. What's the number? 01227 39. Ah, missed it.
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That's one of my most favourite Motown tunes, that one. That's the Supremes with The Happening. Decades time now on the Big L. It's the twos today, 62, 72 and 82. Number one this day in 1962. Frank Ifield, I Remember You, 7 weeks at the top of the chart.

I Remember You, Frank Ifield. Okay, another number one there. We jump another decade, 1972. Two contrasting number ones next to each other. So we had Donny Osmond with Puppy Love last week. And this week, first week at the top of the charts for Alice Cooper and School's Out. 3 weeks for Alice Cooper.

Alice Cooper with School's Out, another decade to 1982. Number one this week, 1982. I think it was their second number one. Gina was definitely a number one for Dexys. Brain's not working. 4 weeks at the top of the chart for Come On Eileen. Yeah, I've got the radio version on here. The original version starts off with a little solo, doesn't it? Oh, stop singing, I sound like Cookie.

It's a bit of a long one, this one. Maybe I can go out and make a cup of coffee. Jerry Rafferty's Night Owl on Big L, Saturday morning. 24 minutes now to 10 o'clock.

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It was, of course, Manfred Mann's Pretty Flamingo. So, accolade first in with the correct answer today. We had John and Marilyn. Well done to John and Marilyn. Hope you're well. What else have we got? David and Trina with the correct answer. Hot on their heels. Kev Reed, our very own Kev Reed, came through with the correct answer today. As did Patricia in Munich. And normally on a Saturday morning, we used to get another regular listener, but unfortunately he's no longer with us, which is rather sad. It was nice hearing from him. It was Manfred Mann's Pretty Flamingo. Should we play it? John and Marilyn said it'd be nice to hear that this morning.

Breakfast on Pluto. I saw Pluto last week. I bet he wouldn't be happy about somebody having breakfast on him, you know. Here's what's happening at Big L. Danny's next on the Big L Lunchtime Show at 12. 2 o'clock is Julian Bright. Rick Ailey at 5. Danny with a chart show at 6. Frank at 7. And round to Phil at 8 o'clock. I'll be back tomorrow afternoon as a cardboard cutout for Just Great Songs on a Sunday. Hope you can join me for that. I know some of you do. So thank you for that. The heart and soul of rock and roll. Big L. I'll catch you soon here on the Big L. Danny's round the corner.

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good morning, goedemorgen. Bonjour, good morning. And thanks to Simon, he's back tomorrow. It's time for the 60s and 70s Shuffle Show. It's Danny Van Zandt live and lovely from our studios in Antwerp. 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
0: Steel Eye Dan now. And reeling in the years, welcome to the show. Steel Eye Dan, Steely Dan, of course.

0: Steely Dan and Reeling in the Years on Big Al International. Good morning to John and Tom and Linda, Nico in Antwerp, to Sylvia in Amsterdam, Hank in Rotterdam, Leo in Ostend, Patricia Lukic in Munich in Germany, to Anita in Epsom, and to Colin Hartwin in Yorkshire. Ross on the way, Colin. 17 centigrade in Yorkshire at the moment. First lyrical line competition of the day goes like this. A girl who wants my kisses in my arms, a girl with all the charms of you. What's the song? Who sings it? You think you know the answer? Email to studio@bigalradio.co.uk or you can call me on 012-558-8113. So, a girl who wants my kisses in my arms, a girl with all the charms of you. What's the song? Who sings it?
1: Big guy.
0: It's Joni Mitchell and Free Man in Paris.

tijd afzetten. Hope you are doing fine. Come out tonight. Some songs for you on way. Starting off with this one. By the Fortunes and Storm in a Teacup, also on the way, Paul McCartney, and Just Another Day.

is a wrong answer to the competition, first lyric line competition. We are looking for an early 60s song by an American male singer, a girl who wants my kisses in my arms, a girl with all the charms of you. It's not Cliff Richard and the Shadows we are looking for, also not Elvis Presley. If you think you know the answer to this one, email to studio@nbgalradio.co.uk or you can call on 01255 808 113. Paul McCartney now.

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5: On Saturday morning on the dot, the sun was up, but Fred was not. He found his kids had scoffed a lot. They'd eaten all the cornflakes. Well, you can't blame them, really. Kellogg's Sunshine Cornflakes are so good to eat that all the family love them, and so easy to serve. 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But all Fred got was an empty bowl.
6: Who's eaten all the cornflakes? He said.
5: But his wife said, come on, it's Saturday. You can do the washing up. I'm off to the shops. And Fred said, well, while you're at it, for goodness sake, buy another packet of Kellogg's cornflakes.
7: Jones and Sons, I-class family grocers, here.
8: Hello, darling. Look, I'm having a wine and sandwich party. Can you send me some bread?
7: Certainly, madam. Yes, you'll be wanting mother's brine. 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A loaf of good food makes lovely sandwiches.
8: Oh, now, sweetheart, I want this party to be a real swinger. Will Mother's Pride go with caviar and champagne?
7: Mother's Pride goes with everything, madam. It's really special.
8: Oh.
7: Stands out from other breads like, well, you know, a diamond in a bag of nuts.
8: Diamonds? Darling, why didn't you say so? I'll take all the diamonds. I mean, loaves you've got.
9: 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Supra debt. Supra koffie van Vanille, de lekkerste die er is.
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0: 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Tom Johnston from the Doobie Brothers. Floyd Ashton from the Tams. Billy Pinkney from the Drifters. Peter York from the Spencer Davis Group. French singer Sylvie Vartan, Jimmy Webb from the Strawberry Children, Patsy Gallant and Billy Griffin from the Miracles. Here's the Spencer Davis Group from 1967 and Time Seller. Good morning, how are you doing? This is Miguel International. You're listening to the 60s and 70s Shuffle Show.

the album Stampede, released in 1975 by the Doobie Brothers. And Take Me In Your Arms and Rock Me A Little While. French song on the way, Sylvie Vartan from 1970, Aime Moi. Bonjour à tous en France. Écoutez, wonderful.

Vartan in the Bois. Last chance to take part of the first lyrical line competition. A girl who wants my kisses in my arms, a girl who's all the charms of you. Early 60s song, American male singer we are looking for. Not Elvis Presley, not Bobby Vinton, not Roy Orbison, and not Cliff Richard and the Shadows. You think you know the answer? And you want to send me an email? Then you can call 01255-888-113. 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

Canterbury Children. I love you, it's coming. Good morning, Alberton. Welcome in for Eastland. Now closing down, lyric line number one. A girl who wants my kisses in my arms, a girl with all the charms of you. We were looking for Frankie Evelyn and Venus. Correct answers, John and Tom and Linda, Nico in Antwerp, Sylvia in Amsterdam's got it right, Leo in Austin, also Harry in London. Good morning to you. Anita in Nepson with a correct answer. Who else we got here? Katerina in Menen in Belgium, Colin Harker in Yorkshire, and also Patricia Lukic in Munich in Germany. Let's do another one. Second one for today goes like this. When we kiss, my heart's on fire, burning with a strange desire. What's that one? You think you know the answer? Email studio@miguelradio.co.uk as usual, or call on 0125-588-113. When we kiss, my heart's on fire, burning with a strange desire.

Yes.

Smokey Robinson and the Miracles and the Tracks of My Tears. Before that, the Drifters and There Goes My Baby. Some Dutch bands on the way. Starting off with the T-Set and T, it's famous. Followed by the Dizzy Men's Band and Let's Go to the Beach. That's a splendid idea.

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I thought, let's play She Writes Sweets. 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

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Still playing our second lyric line competition. 50 song American male singer. Very famous one, When We Kiss, My Heart's on Fire, Burning with a Strange Desire. It's not Chuck Berry and not Vince Taylor and also not Johnny Rivers. So who are we looking for then? Peter Green's Fleetwood Mac, number one in 1969. Oh well, part one.

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0: Before that, Peter Greenslade with Making a Row Part 1. This is wonderful. Big Al International, we are broadcasting worldwide 24 hours a day, 7 days a week, live and lively. Always playing the very best music of the 50s, 60s, 70s and 80s. 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It's all here for you. Rush has a take. Part of Lyric Line number 2 we are playing. When we kiss, my heart's on fire, fire burning with a strange desire. What's this song? Who sings it? 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

0: catch fire and wild and exciting. Good morning, Tony Ting in Harrow in Middlesex. Also, good morning, John Hatch in Crawley in Lancashire. We are closing down the week, line number two. When we kiss, my heart's on fire, burning with a strange desire. And we're looking for Elvis Presley and Surrender. Correct answers, John and Tom and Linda and Nico in Antwerp. Lorraine in Brussels, Bobby Wright, Sylvia in Amsterdam, Hank in Rotterdam, Leo in Ostend, Katharina in Maine and Albert in Markham in Friesland, Colin Harker in Yorkshire, Patricia Lukic in Munich in Germany, Anita in Epsom, and Tony Ting in Harrow in Middlesex. Let's do another one. Third and last one for today goes like this. Long ago, life was clean, sex was bad, called obscene. What's this song? Studio at miguelradio.co.uk or call me on 0125-588-113. So, long ago, life was clean, sex was bad, called obscene.
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1: This is the story of man's fight for freedom. The beginning is in the past, the middle is now, the end is in the future. It is a story of sadness and of triumph. August the 14th, as disc jockeys Robbie Dale, Johnny Walker and Ross Brown leave Liverpool Street, London, spurred on toward the sea by the hundreds of cheering people. See them now as they stand on the tender. There are tears in their eyes as their families, their homes and their loved ones are left behind. 3 o'clock on this Monday afternoon and on 266, Big Lil is heard for the last time. Caroline is alone. These three men prepare for midnight. For in a few hours' time, they are to challenge the might and the power of the British government. They will become criminals. Midnight approaches. It is August the 15th. Johnny Walker announces that Caroline belongs to you, that she loves you and she will continue. The Beatles sing All You Need Is Love. These two men sound happy, but underneath they are sad, for they now know that they have passed the point of no return. They are not sad for long. They are joined by other men who also gave up so much to fight for freedom. The seas are rough and cruel, life is hard, but as each day passes, the moment of triumph grows nearer. The British people rally round. They send food, they send comfort, and they send their love. All you need is love, and love overcomes. The British government relents. Caroline raises her anchor and heads for England. See her now majestically and proudly sailing up the river toward the capital that has welcomed so many victors in British history. But none as victorious as these men. They stand on the deck waving to the millions of people who line the Thames. This time the tears flooding from their eyes are tears of happiness. The insurmountable odds have been surmounted. They reunite with their families, with their friends, with their loved ones. We are near the end of our story. London skyline has a new landmark pointed toward the heavens. Caroline's aerial. At last, beaming out its love and music to a free and peaceful nation. We have overcome. The battle is over. Free radio becomes a way of life, but never taken for granted. For no man will ever forget Monday, August the 14th, 1967.

That still goes. Love is all, you, all you need is love. 1967, the Beatles on Big L International. Some wrong answers came in to lyric line number 3. 60 song British band we are looking for this time. Long ago, life was clean and sex was bad, called obscene. What's the song who sings it? Answers to studio at miguelradio.co.uk or calls on 012-558-8113. More love on the way by the Rolling Stones, We Love You. Also from 1967. The one the air, the summer of love. I fully enjoyed that. I was 18 then. Where did the time go?

Rolling Stones and We Love You, This Day in History. What happened on the 15th of August? 1969. Today, 1969, the Woodstock Festival was held at Max Jasger's farm, 600-acre farm in Bethel outside New York, attended by over 500,000 people. In 1965, at the peak of American Beatlemania, the Beatles play at Shea Stadium in New York. There are 55,000 Beatles fans, mostly young teenage girls, screamed throughout the concert. In 1927, Alexander Graham Bell invented the telephone. Crosby, Stills, Nash & Young on the way with Woodstock. After the messages.

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Crosby, Stills, Nash & Young and Woodstock on Big Alley International. And the Sweet next, and Alexander Graham Bell.

Martin, Alexander Graham Bell. Last chance to take part of the third and last Lyric Line competition we are playing at the moment. Long ago, life was clean, sex was bad, called obscene, and the rich were so mean. 60s song, British band, London band. 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One for Albert in Markham in Friesland. Peter in Gordon, I go to pieces.

Beat and Call and Go to Pieces brings the time to 6 minutes to midday on Miguel International. We are closing down lyric line number 3. Long ago, life was clean, sex was bad, called obscene, and the rich were so mean. We were looking for the Kinks and Victoria. We got correct answers to this one from John and Tom and Nico in Antwerp, from Sylvia in Amsterdam, Henk in Rotterdam, Katerina in Maine, and Leo in Ostend with a correct answer, Harry in London, Albert in Markham in Friesland, Tony Ting in Harrow in Middlesex, and also Colin Harker in Yorkshire. Let's listen to the song.

Vincent Victoria. Nearly the end of the show. Hope you did enjoy the music the past 2 hours here on wonderful Big L International. There's another 60s and 70s shuffle show next Saturday. And I'll be back this evening as well between 6 and 7. That's between 7 and 8 Central European time. For the Big L Top 20 Offshore Chart Show, we will do the Radio Veronica Top 20 from the 17th of August 1968. Also be back, of course, on Monday afternoon for the Lunchtime Shuffle Show between 12 and 2. That's between 1 and 3 Central European time. Enjoy the rest of your weekend. Keep it Big L, love and peace to all of you. I'll see you this evening or otherwise on Monday afternoon for another show. Last one for now, Eddie Cochran and Weekend.

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Thank you. Good afternoon. It's party time. Are you ready? Let's do it, shall we? And by your side, let's march the big owl way. Here we go.

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Good afternoon. Hope you're well and feeling good today. Saturday afternoon, officially the best time of

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1: I always think that that's the first ever rap song. If you listen carefully to that and then you listen to the music nowadays, you see the comparison, the first rap song ever. Banging out the tunes. Good afternoon, it's Big L International.

Play that for Rocky Rog this afternoon. I know he's often listening on a Saturday, and I know he likes that song. Back in the early days of Big Al, when I used to do nights, often used to pop in, so he'd play that song. We'll play your song this afternoon. We will entertain you like no other radio station. We are Big Al International. Good afternoon.

can have a voice. Maybe it'd be somebody like Robert Palmer, Brian Ferry, or that man, Michael McDonald. Sounding so cool. If you could have a female voice, it may be the voice of this lady. Summertime, Big Al International is on. Good afternoon.

whizzing through the tunes this afternoon. Stand by. Later, we are talking so much. We'll play the Golden Classics. I'll tell you what we're talking about. I'll tell you what's on the show after this, shall I?

morning. We're talking later. Ways to improve the life in the bedroom. Not sleeping, in the bedroom. Some household hacks if you're working today. And why alcohol may not be that bad for you after all. So positive. It's a little bit of a party this afternoon here on Big L.

0: Big L International. We're on Big L 1 and Big L 2. This is Julian Bright in the afternoon. Hoping you're well and feeling good. Hoping you're enjoying your Saturday. Got a packed show to come. If you're having one of those days, I hope I can do my very best to brighten up your day. If you're having a good day so far, it's just going to get better if you stick around.
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2: 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Just what I want. What's their number? 01227 39. Missed it.
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1: This boogie's in my soul. 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
0: Chaka Khan is back for 2026, steaming up with Snoop Doggy Dogg. He's the man that does the Just Eat ads, by the way, just in case you didn't wonder. Or you did wonder. I'm looking for a new car at the moment. Got to get a new car. The car that I had, it's got to go in a couple of weeks. Looking for a new car. Just missed out on a great deal. I also want to get a classic car. If you fancy a classic car, maybe this song will kind of get into you.

You know, like Ford cars, like XR3Is, I had several of those many years ago, and I had an RS Turbo, an Escort RS Turbo. Worth a fortune now. Had many Sierras. So now what I'm thinking is, if you bought a Mondeo, because they're not making the Mondeos anymore, if you bought a Mondeo, something like a Mark 1 or a Mark 2, that's going to be worth, give it 10 years, it'll be 100 grand or something crazy like that. It's just a thought. If you buy one, count me on your

0: Gopher kind of introduced me to the music of that lady. Her name is Sienna Spiro, and she sounds very 60s. She kind of looks very 60s in some of her videos. She's got like the beehive haircut that Helen Shapiro, many of the artists had back in the 1960s. Sienna Spiro, if you get a chance, check out some of her music. Material Lover is her new song as we play the widest selection of music anywhere on the radio. Don't take my word for it. Keep listening. Off the Gale International.
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0: Time for the golden classics. We go from something new to a little bit of rock and roll. Oh, yes. Here come the 233 golden classics.

Rewinding your musical memories. Where were you? What were you doing when you first heard these three brilliant songs this afternoon? Do you remember the songs? Who sings them? And what year they're from?

love it. Oh, love it, love it, love it. Love being here with you each and every Saturday afternoon. It's Julian Bright at Big Al International, playing Chris Rea on the 233 Golden Classics. First song, Buddy Holly, Maybe Baby. Classic rock and roll, we love that too. And in the middle, Tulane by the Steve Gibbons Band. Come on, hands up if you remember the Steve Gibbons Band. And where are they? When you think back to the 1970s and early 1980s, you think of like the famous artists and famous songs. Do you think, oh yeah, I remember the early 1980s. I remember the Steve Gibbons.

Last year, by the way, was the return of Oasis. They came back last year. I've been a bit quiet this year. Maybe some more from Oasis, maybe touring again in 2027.

0: makes you want to sing along on a Saturday, doesn't it? I told you we're having a little bit of a party this afternoon. It continues after 3 o'clock. And before 3 o'clock, the songs that rock the planets are coming your way right here. It's the heart and soul of rock and roll. We are Big Al International. Good afternoon.
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summertime 2026. We're going to hang on to this for as long as we can. I hope the weather is good with you wherever you are, whatever you're doing this afternoon. And I hope the weather stays fine for the remainder of summer. Another thing I love the hot weather. Back from a holiday

today. I don't encourage you that or anything. However, if you do fancy a drink today, the reasons why it's okay to drink alcohol compared to eating food coming up.

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Also, it's summertime. Summertime normally puts you in a loving mood.

Stand by today. Are you the most intelligent person listening to the radio this afternoon? We're going to find out. I'm going to ask you the big question of the day in about 5 minutes from now. And your chance to prove to the world that you are the cleverest person listening to this radio station this afternoon. Big question of the day coming up. The Golden Classics. News you can use and much more on the way.

0: Time to prove to the world that you are the most intelligent person listening to the radio this afternoon. If you can answer this question, I think it's quite an easy one for you today as well. So I reckon you're going to get this, and kind of topical if that gives you any kind of a clue. I'm at the centre of Paris. I'm at the end of the Eiffel Tower, and I start every race. What am I? I'm at the centre of Paris. I'm at the end of the Eiffel Tower, and I start every race. What am I? Can you work it out this afternoon? It is the big question of the day. How clever are you feeling? See if you can work it out today. I'll give you the answer if you haven't worked it out by then in about half an hour.
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Okay, the big question of the day. I'm at the centre of Paris. I'm at the end of the Eiffel Tower, and I start every race. What am I? It's the big question of the day. Answer coming up in about 20 minutes. We'll play the Golden Classics, and we'll do...

0: about having a drop of alcohol with your lunch today or with your afternoon. Get this, they've done a calorie count, and this is kind of a thing because everybody's being encouraged not to drink alcohol and all that kind of thing. So let's have a look at this. A large gin and tonic has the same calories as four roast potatoes. Which would you prefer? Pint of San Miguel has the same calories as a serene loaf of bread. Malt loaf, that is, by the way. A pint of Peroni beer, 230 calories. It's only five more calories than an ice cream sundae from KFC. Large vodka and soda compares to a Burger King strawberry sundae. They have the same calories. Maybe it's a reason why, if you can, if it's safe and legal to do so, you may fancy a little bit of alcohol today. A glass of Prosecco has the same amount of calories as 13 pickled onions. I mean, think about your health. You're going to have the pickled onions, aren't you? Obvious choice. A large Bacardi and Coke is the same calories as one piece of pizza. A shot of tequila has the same calories as a pack of Haribo sweets. A bottle of Copperberg mixed fruit cider, lovely, has the same as one ginger steak slice. Get this, a large glass of Merlot has the same as four Oreo cookies. Is it making you feel like you don't feel too bad about having a drink now? A pint of Kronenbourg has the same as a McDonald's hamburger, by the way. Large glass of wine, white wine, has the same as two pepperoni sausages. A pint of Guinness has the same as an ice cream and shortbread. Shall we do one more? Let's do one more. Large glass of wine has the same as a Hershey's cookies and cream bar. There you have it. I'm going to do this one because I love a coffee, right? A grand coffee has the same as tropical mango frozen iced tea. That's how we compare the calories. And maybe if you're having a drink today, you don't feel too bad about it.
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0: Here come the 33 golden classics. Let's take you back, way back into time right now.

summertime just feels so good, doesn't it? Saturday afternoon. I've just had a drink. You know, it just makes it feel like a drink. It's hot and sunny. The classic summer tunes are playing on the radio. Makes you fancy.

on today's 3:33 Golden Classics, I would probably say three of the best summer songs you would ever hear on the radio. Back to back to the 3:33 Golden Classics. See if you remember these songs, who sings them, and what year they're from.

day. Is that still a word now? Do people still use the word fantastic? I don't know. Fantastic day. Haircut 100. More than a feeling from Boston and San Francisco from Scott McKenzie. Ah, just brilliant. Summer anthems and sounding so cool on the radio. On a Saturday, those are the 3:33 Golden Classics. We'll play three more in just over an hour from now.

0: big question of the day today. Did you manage to work this out today? Well done if you did. Congratulations. Quite possibly you are the most intelligent person listening to the radio this afternoon. I'm in the centre of Paris. I'm at the end of the Eiffel Tower and I start every race. What am I? I'm in the centre of Paris. I'm at the end of the Eiffel Tower and I start every race. What am I? The answer was, of course, the letter R.
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Hyde Park each and every week. We kind of cool you down, play a classic song that just kind of relaxes you slightly. We call it the halftime break song. Take a deep breath, sit back, relax, and enjoy this song today.

How good is that? Love it. Hollies on the halftime break song today. It's Saturday. It's the best time of the week. Great to have your company. We're playing some good tunes today, aren't we? If I wasn't here, I'd be listening myself. I hope you're having a good Saturday.

it's summer and everybody's in a little bit of a loving mood. I don't know about you, but I'm in a loving mood most of the time. But loving mood in the summer just makes you feel so much better. How to get a good night in bed. I didn't say good night sleep, said a good night in bed. How to get that. Coming up. First, shall we check the weather? How's it looking today?

mentioned this today, how to get a good night in bed. It's not a good night's sleep, it's a good night in bed. So apparently, to help your routine in the bedroom, these are the tips apparently. Have the right colour walls. Light pastel walls will improve your love life, according to the news today. If you'd like a little bit of a snack, a little bit of chocolate before bed, it's good for you. Have some chocolate on the bedside table. Don't wear boring things to bed. Boring pajamas are not going to help if you would like to have a little bit of summer loving. Play draughty windows. A cold room can make sure that you have a frosty love life. Make sure your room is nice and at the right temperature. Clutter and untidy home, mate, put you off your love life too. Tidy the bedroom. Dim the lights. If you want to improve your life in the bedroom, apparently in 2026, dim the lights. Turn the TV off. Make sure the children, anybody else in the house, are far away.

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We are here to entertain you. Have you got our app yet? It's free to download at the App Store. Go search us, find us, download the app, take us with you wherever you go throughout the day and night. Summertime 2026. Good afternoon. How are you? Hope you're well.

Just playing some brilliant summer tunes this afternoon. I hope you'll agree, and I hope you're having a good Saturday, wherever you are, whatever you're up to this afternoon. Thank you for switching us on. More and more people stressed with work in 2026 than any other year, so says the news. It's tough, isn't it? Tough to earn some money. I don't know about you, but I'm not earning anywhere near the money I was earning a few years ago. And it's you've got to work harder for your money now, and it's kind of a struggle. So if you're at work today, you have my sympathy, but I hope you're having a good Saturday. Big question, part two, is coming up in just a few minutes this afternoon.

Many years ago, songs were made big through basically being played lots in clubs and bars and on the radio, and they suddenly became big hits. Nowadays, you can hear your music on TikTok, and that makes a famous song as big a song as it is. And this has kind of come back recently on TikTok. I've got TikTok, by the way. Have you? And I get all kinds of strange things on TikTok. Some of it's really good. Some of it's a bit strange, and you think, why?

have I said that? But if you mention things, my phone is right near me now. If I said something and I kept saying it over and over again, suddenly I'd get loads of messages on TikTok about stuff like that. So if you're on TikTok, hello, good afternoon. This has been made big again on TikTok. It's a great song. It's a summer anthem on a Saturday afternoon. Hope you remember that.

0: We're doubling up the big question of the day today. Kind of doubling up, no real or not real today, but we're doubling up the big question. So another one for you today, see if you can work this out this afternoon. What is being described with this? Wet and wetter I get, the more I dry. Ring me and I will cry. Wetter and wetter I get, the more I dry. Ring me and I will cry. What am I talking about this afternoon? It's on the big question of the day, part two. Wetter and wetter I get, the more I dry. Ring me, I will cry. Any idea? Can you work out this afternoon's big question of the day and prove to the world that you are the most intelligent person listening to the radio right now?
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This is interesting. Sales of makeup for men has increased in 2026. Are you a man? Would you wear makeup? Not for me. Do a little bit of moisturizing and all that kind of stuff. You know, got to keep yourself looking good and healthy and all that kind of thing. Makeup, no thank you. Not going to do that. Sales of makeup for men up in 2026.

New survey out this week that says 27% of people aged over the age of 60 still like new music. If you happen to be over 60 and you still like new music,

0: that weekend. And you're spending your weekend and your Saturday afternoon cleaning the house. Oh, come on, put it down. Don't worry. Don't worry. I'm a very clean and tidy person, so I'm going to get a little bit obsessive over a clean and tidy house and all that kind of thing. But Saturday, summertime. These are some tips, by the way, some household tips. I'm going to give you a few of these. If you use aspirin, crush two tablets of aspirin, and it will get stains off clothing, apparently. Ice cube trays, if you have half-drunk bottle of wine, freeze the rest and put it in the freezer. Your ketchup, this is a great way to keep silver jewellery shiny. Put a little bit of ketchup on your silver jewellery. Don't take this. It's not me saying this. This is a tips, by the way. Mayonnaise is good at getting rid of water rings on wooden furniture. Olive oil. Rub it into your skin to get rid of any paint stains. Olive oil will get rid of paint stains, by the way. A sponge. Applied to sunscreen. It's easier to put it on than using sun cream. Put it on a sponge. Toothpaste. After chopping onion or garlic, squeeze a bit of toothpaste into your hand while washing. I've got a tip of my own, by the way, because I got bitten the other day. Mosquito bites kind of drive me crazy. Toothpaste somebody recommended, but vinegar was another recommendation. And a little drop of vinegar on if you got where it's really itching and driving you crazy. Try a little bit of vinegar if you get bitten by something. An odd umbrella makes a handy drying rack. Strip off the fabric and use that as a clothes thingy. You know what I mean. The thing that you hang your clothes, an aerer, that's the word I was looking. A yoga mat. Cut up an old yoga mat and use it to stop furniture and pet bowls sliding around the floors. See, there's a good tip. Hair removal creams. Not strictly for use on the body. You can squeeze some down the plug hole and it will get rid of any hair unblocked down the drain. I never knew that. See, you need to call a plumber because your drains are blocked. Stick a little bit of Veet or hair removal cream and it will do the trick. Let's do a couple more, shall we? Lemon, three slices of the fruits to use in your G&T and you'll have a nice cold drink. And finally, for now, dishwasher tablets dipped in hot water. These are great for cleaning baked on dirt. Tips around the house. If you happen to be stuck in the house doing the housework today, have
1: remember this golden classic.
0: Let's take you back again this afternoon. Here come today's 4:33 golden classic. See if you remember these songs, who sings them, what year they're from. And these, again, are just brilliant summer.

The idea of the Garden Classics, they take you back to where you were, what you were doing at the time. Do you remember this song? What happened to this band? Where did they go? Three hits, I think they had. Disappeared into oblivion. They're on the 433 Garden Classics today, though.

Pasadena's 1988, Riding on a Train. What a song. 3 Degrees, The Runner. King Charles used to have a famous band that he loved many, many years ago. They were 3 Degrees, by the way. Royalty could be listening to this show right now, you know. Have you ever seen the rain from CCR? Make up this afternoon's 4:33 Golden Classics. The answer on the big question, part two, coming up.

question. Did you manage to work it out? 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

Crocodile Rock, released in 1972. Number one hit for Elton in the US, top five in the UK. And I was fortunate to see Elton John live, 24 years ago, in Washington, D.C. What a phenomenal concert. It was him and Billy Joel. But when Elton did this song, it brought the entire house down. So, a very good afternoon to you. I'm Rick Ainley, coming to you from the Big L Studios just outside Atlanta, where, of course, it's our lunchtime, your tea time. We've got the usual stuff coming up. We'll be doing Beat the Chime shortly. We've got a good one-ish note wonder. I'm going to have to think of a different name, because it's never one note anymore. As well as, great power trio, and, of course, an hour of great music. Tonight.

One could argue most of the songs of Queen are classics. That's no exception. Top 10 in the UK 1979. Didn't do that well in the US, unfortunately. Barely broke the top 100. But Queen, Don't Stop Me Now on the Big L International.

0: Let's have our Beat the Chime, where I've taken a well-known song and I have replaced a lyric, a word, a phrase, sometimes even the song title, with Big Ben.
1: If I were a tower of strength, I'd walk away, I'd look in your eyes, and here's what I'd say.
0: And the answer is not, make me a cup of tea and put the kettle on.
1: If I were a tower of strength, I'd

0: The Lemon Pipers, a song called Green Tambourine. Number one in the American charts, 68. Top 10 in the UK. We've got a winner. Have a few of those, actually. Congratulations to Howard from Loughton. You got that one spot on, and you would like some Melting Smarties. There you go. Ed, very nice to hear from you, and you got it right. Paul and Melanie, spot on. David from... And Trina would like some Camp Coffee. They got it right. Is that still a thing? That wasn't that the one with chicory in it and stuff like that? I remember the bottles. I don't think I can get that here. Or is it still a thing? Linda LGC, you've also got it spot on. Say it's still hot. Oh, hot. Talk about hot. Yeah, we're in a heat wave here as well. We're on a heat advisory, which means with the humidity, it's going to feel like 43 this afternoon. It's already brutally hot right now. Yeah, I've been hearing about all the fires. That's unfortunately a thing when you get pure heat, no rain, everything's dry as the tinderbox. And as you know, the US gets a lot of wildfires and Canada does too. So be careful out there. We've had a very hot summer, but we've had violent thunderstorms literally every day. So it kind of, you know, we get plenty of moisture here. John from Derbyshire also spot on. Last chance to hear it. And if you've never taken part and you think you know the answer, of course, I would love to hear from you.
1: If I were a tower of strength, I'd walk away, I'd look in your eyes, and here's what I'd say.
0: And the answer is not put the kettle on and make me a cup of tea. Studio at biglradio.co.uk if you think you know the answer, and I'd love to hear from you if you've never taken part. Don't worry, we're not going to embarrass you.

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Gemma Daniels released it in the US. Frankie Vaughan took it to number one in the British charts, though. Gene did release it in the UK, but it didn't do as well, obviously, as the Frankie Vaughan version.

0: Came from Liverpool before the Beatles. Known originally as Frank Abelson, but now we know him as Frankie Vaughan and Tower of the Strength. Thanks for that little nugget there, Howard. It's Rick Owen with you on the Big L International. That was our Beat the Chime for this week. So I don't know if this is a thing in the UK this weekend, but at Starbucks in the US, there is a special drink they have released for 2 days, this week, today and tomorrow only. It's the Unicorn Frappuccino. And yes, it is probably as bad as it sounds. They haven't released it for 10 years. It's a special 2-day event only. I've been rushing around this morning. I only got back in the studio 10 minutes before the show. Anyway, my 2 teenage daughters said, "Hey, Dad, can we get that Frappuccino?" All right. And the line wasn't too long at the drive-thru, so we went through. And 2 things happened. 1, we got the drinks. And then we got there and they said, "Oh, no, the car in front's paid for you. It's Pay It Forward Saturday." I'm like, what's that? Anyway, they paid for our drinks. So the girl said, "Hey, you should pay for the car behind." Okay, I'll do that. No problem. Except the car behind cost me more than my unicorn frappuccinos. And the best thing about it, this is what I do love. I asked the girls what they thought of their frappuccino. And the word I can't use on radio. I'm not allowed to.
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0: But needless to say, it was bad and they'll never get another one again. And if it's 10 years, they'll be in their 20s and they can buy their own. All right, time for the Power Trio now. 3 great songs. Relax. I have got 3 great male crooners. This is a crooning Power Trio. Sit back, relax, turn the lights down. Close the curtains, Big Dandelion and Burdock, and chill.

0: I've gone probably a year without playing any song by a Solomon. And that was Solomon King, She Wears My Ring, which was number 3 in the British charts, 1968. But this show has 2 Solomons. In the next half hour, there'll be another one. Talking of the next half hour, we've still got our one-ish. No wonder.
1: Oh, a plumber's van. 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What's the number? 012-7384. Oh, missed it.
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0: So I've got John from Derbyshire to thank for this song. I did a stand-in for Phil Troll the other Wednesday, and he asked if we could play this song, and I had to dig it out, find it, but we did. And I gotta say, I like it. But I don't remember it. It was recorded for the Time album, but ultimately was never put onto that album because of space. But boy, is that a great song. So thank you very much there, John, from Derbyshire. Linda pointed out, yes, you all got those text alerts yesterday, didn't you? The emergency alerts. Beep, beep, and your phones all go off and it's nuts if there's a load of you. So that's not an uncommon thing over here. We get them if there's what they call an Amber Alert, and there was a missing kid, you know, a kid's been abducted. You'll hear all the phones go off for those. And then, I kid you not, tornado warnings, which are not uncommon. At about 3 o'clock one morning a couple of years ago, the phones went nuts in the house, like meep, meep, meep, and all of that. And we're like, what's going on? And then we could hear the tornado siren, which sounds exactly like an air raid siren. And so that definitely gets your attention. And we sort of stumbled into the basement. And the tornado ended up being half a mile from here, which you think, oh, that's quite a distance for a tornado. No, it's not. They can be pretty wide. But fortunately, no damage. A few branches here and there. Very windy, but we dodged one. But that's, yes, you don't get tornadoes in Cleethorpes, do you? That sounds like the name for a nice name for a song.
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0: Okie dokie, brand new one-ishy, notey wonder. It's the same note kind of repeating. What do you think it is? Almost 50 years as well of this. All right, if you think you know the answer, you know what to do.
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Top five hit in the UK. For the Tavares. Top 20 in the US. 1976. Heaven Must Be Missing an Angel. Linda, you were right. It was the Electric Light Orchestra I played. Julie Don't Live Here. And you and John from Derbyshire. Linda would like to thank you too for introducing us to that song. Cool. We've got a winner. All right, not as many so far, but we'll get there. Paul and Melanie, spot on. Linda, yes, you're also spot on. And John from Derbyshire, yep, you got it as well. Here's the slightly longer version. There you go. If you know the answer, studio@bigLradio.co.uk. We'd love to hear from you. David McWilliams now on the Big L International.

Oh, the days of Pearly Spencer, David McWilliams on the Big L International. Howard, no, it's not the Electric Light Orchestra. And you say, can you get the Orange Julius still? I haven't seen the name for a long time. I think they're in some malls. But they're owned by Dairy Queen, which is everywhere in the US. And we occasionally will go out to a Dairy Queen and get some ice cream. Longish note version. Now, I'm going to give you a clue. It was released and did well in the UK charts in 1977 in late August because tomorrow is the anniversary related to the singer, a very sad anniversary related to the singer, 49 years. Studio at biglradio.co.uk. So I played Solomon King earlier on and said there was another Solomon coming. Solomon Burke on the Big L.

0: It wasn't that successful in the American charts. It got to number 44, but it's been covered by many singers over the years. Tom Jones did it, I think, and did, you know, an album track or a concert version of it. But it was also featured in the recent film The Man from U.N.C.L.E. a few years ago that had Henry Cavill in it, which is a great film. I do love it. I love the works of Guy Ritchie. But anyway,
1: you must eat the sausage roll.
0: Congratulations to Howard. You'll have a melted Twix. You also got it right. Paul and Melanie, Linda from Letchworth Garden City, and John from Derbyshire, spot on. Tomorrow is the 49th anniversary of the passing of Elvis, and so this song was released in the UK and did get to number one in 1977. It was Way Down by the King himself.

0: Spent 5 weeks at the top of the British charts in 1977, and it got to be a top 20 hit in the US, way down from the king himself, Elvis. And that was one of those life events. You always remember where you were when you heard that news. Howard let me know. He still got his copy of the Daily Mirror that was, you know, came out that day. I was at Grimsby Town Railway Station, just, I guess, 13, 14-year-old kid. I had one of those Range Rover tickets, so I could zip around the area. I can't remember if it was an East Midlands one or what. It doesn't matter. And I remember going to the station in the morning and picking up a copy of the Sun newspaper, because I was 13, you know. Now, I wouldn't let my 13-year-old kid ride the trains around here either. It's called the Murder Martyr for a reason. But anyway, so I remember being at Grimsby Town Railway Station and picking up a copy of the Sun, and that's what I remember. And it's funny, I spent a career, really, in the media and news and stuff like that. But there's still those few events. You always knew where you were when you heard that news.
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2: Another forgotten song from the Vinyl Graveyard.

Not much known about that song, My Friend Bobby, Pamela Blue. Kind of a, I guess it could be, you know, a big hit in one of those small countries somewhere in the world. Well, that's it. We're out of time. So thank you very much for listening. I'm going to leave you with Maxine Nightingale. I should be back with you next Saturday. Of course, Danny Van Damme's next, Paul Voss, and then Phil Troll live between 8 and 10 tonight. Until next week, stay safe and see you. Bye-bye.

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On 19, John Rawls, Hush, Not a World to Marry. On 18, Gary Puckett and Union Gap and Young Girl. 17, Dave D. Dozy, Big Mick and Titcher, Last Night in Soho. 16, The Crazy World of Arthur Brown and Fire. And on 15, The Doors and Hello, I Love You. All on the way for you. Welcome to the show.

wonderful Big L International, broadcasting 24 hours a day, 7 days a week, live and lively. 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The Kinks on 10 and Days on 9, the Beach Boys Do It Again. On 8, the Hep Stars from Sweden and Sunny Girl. On 7, Sir Henry and the Butlers and Kemp. 6, Tom Jones, Help Yourself. And on 5, B.P. Arnold and Angel of the Morning, all on the way.

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number 5 on the radio, Veronica Top 20 from the 17th of August 1968. Angel of the Morning and P.P. Arnold. On 4, Marty Wilde, Abigail Fanny. On 3, The Golden Earrings and Dong Dong Diggy Diggy Dong. And on 2, Raymond Froget and Calo Lafita. All on the way.

On 20, Herb Albert and This Guy's in Love with You. 19, John Rawls and Hush, Not a Word to Mary. 18 were Gary Puckett and Union Jack and Young Girl. On 17, Dave D, Dozy, Beaky Meek and Titch and The Last Night in Soho. 16, The Crazy World of Arthur Brown and Fire. On 15, The Doors and Hello, I Love You. 14, The Small Faces and Universal. On 13, Sam and Dave, You Don't Know What You Mean to Me. On 12, Someone Out There, The Flirtations. 11, The Motions and I Ain't Got Time. And on 10, The Kings and Days. 9, Beach Boys, Do It Again. On 8, Sunny Girl, The Hep Stars. On 7, Sir Henry and His Butlers and Kemp. 6 was Tom Jones and Help Yourself. On 5, B.P. Arnold and Angel of the Morning. 4, Abbie Gavenny, Marty Wilde. On 3, The Golden Earrings and Dong Dong Diggy Diggy Dong. On 2, Raymond Trogat and Calo La Vita. And the number 1 on the 17th of August 1968 on the radio, Veronica, came from The Cats and a song called Times Were When. Next week we will do a Radio North's International Top 20. Hope you can join me then. Thanks for listening. And here's the number 1.

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1: 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And he's great.
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1: I'm a troll, holy roll. 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I have three heads and I have three hats. I have three chins and I have three cats. 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When I cry, I cry.

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0: Hello there, this is Phil T. Sorry about the squeaky noises. I'm just getting all the levels right. Okay, so it's me here from now until 10 o'clock this evening. Thank you very much to Paul Voss for the last hour of great music. And of course, Danny, the hour before that as well. So we've got about 14 advance requests this evening. And we'll be able to take some more requests in the second hour of the show. We've got to beat the intro competition, which we're going to play you in a moment. We want the name of the song and who it's by. So we do it here every Saturday from 8 p.m. until 10, and we're repeated Thursdays from 1 a.m. until 3, and we're on Listen Again as well. So, having gabbled all that stuff, let's do the competition for tonight. Beat the intro. Do you know what this is?
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0: So that's the contact information. 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
0: Okay, so we've got requests for John and Paulette. We got a couple for Tara. We got one for Neil. We got a couple for Ron in Dulwich, and maybe some more, which I've forgotten about. But no doubt they'll become aware. You'll become aware as we go along with the show this afternoon. So it's me here, and I hope you're going to enjoy the music from the 50s, 60s, 70s, and 80s.

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I'm going to just try and find it again. Should be there, but it just seems to have gone. Never mind, we'll have to move on to track two then, for John and Paulette. And let's find that one. It's Dominique from The Singing Nun from 1963.

0: So that's the Singing Nun, especially for John and Paulette, our first request tonight. And I've managed to find the missing track on my other computer. Luckily, I had a backup on the other computer, so if anything went wrong, I could go over to that. So I shall be using the backup just for the next track after these.
1: We'll be back after the commercial break.
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0: So I hope you enjoyed the programmes from various different radio stations, remembering 59 years ago today, or well, actually yesterday, August the 14th, 1967, of course, when Radio London, the wonderful Radio London, shut down on 266 metres. And of course, we've tried to remake some of the sounds that you would have heard on Radio London at the time, including some of the original jingles, and perhaps in part to the show, if you want any requests, if you want any watery wireless type things, then you can request those. Got some emails, haven't had a chance to look at them yet, but we'll get there, don't worry. 1958. So the missing track that just disappeared before my eyes, this is Good Golly Miss Molly from Little Richards.

0: going back to 1958 for that one from Little Richard. And of course, there was a remake of it by the Swinging Blue Jeans in the 60s. So we're going to do that competition again. And I wonder if you know what this is.
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0: Well, I think they were a clue for that one. Something to do with coats or made of satin. All right, I'll give you a clue. That's what we are looking for here in the competition for tonight. Well, it's the group who made that record. It's not, that's not the actual track, but it's the group who made that record. They also made one all about satin. So there we are. That's a little clue for you. And obviously, we don't want to be doing what it says, because we're here for the rest of almost 2 hours.

0: Okay, so I just want to say hello to all the people who I met last night over there in Dulwich, including lots of people from the original land-based pirate, Radio Free London. Some people also from Radio Telstar South. Wow, that was a great station. I really enjoyed that. And then we had some other people from Radio Jackie, and it was a good night. I enjoyed it anyway. So hi to all of you people, including Graham, who I've met for the first time for 46 years. Blimey, can you believe that? 46 years, Graham. But, God dear, oh dear, it was a good night anyway. So let me carry on then with the third request for John and Paulette. Where is the love? Well, I sometimes wonder with all the wars going on, there is love. You just got to look for it in the right place, haven't you? So Roberta Flack is singing this one, and Danny Hathaway.
1: 1972.
0: Especially for John and Paulette.

Okay, so I was just looking at the emails. So far, I've managed to look at David and Trina over there in Brackley. Yes, you've got it right, Maud, and you were first in tonight. And also Ron in Dulwich, who knows what it is. And I was just going to listen to Claire and the track finish. So very good evening to all of you lovely people. It's Phil T here with the Extravaganza Show. And just to let you know that next Saturday, I won't be here because it's my birthday. And Tara is very kindly going to take me out for a real treat. In fact, we're going to go on a boat cruise all along the River Thames from Westminster to Richmond. So I'm really looking forward to that. And then we'll be going out for a meal with Tara's son in the evening.

0: Another step closer to you. That was Kim Wilde Jr. I do hope that you enjoyed that one, John and Paulette. And I hope you're both well. Looking forward to seeing you both in Eastbourne next month. Wow, we're looking forward to that. And Tara will be there. Right, let's go through the emails we've got. So David and Trina, yes, you've got it right. Ron in Dulwich, yes. Claire in Nottingham, yes. And Claire has noticed that Tara's not here tonight. Well, she's at home in London at the moment, Claire. But I should be going back there next Friday because it's my birthday on Saturday. And as I said, we're going out for a lovely treat. So Tara's a bit busy this week. She's got a few things to be getting along with. But she will be here again soon. So don't worry about that, Claire. You'll soon be hearing her. And Claire wants to say hello to you, Tara. So, yeah. And in fact, the next one is for Tara. Well, actually, it's from Tara to me. She wants to dedicate it to me. So we'll play that for you in a minute. So who else have we got here then? We've got Claire in Nottingham. We've got Charles in Wanstead with Rochelle and Beverly and a few other people there as well, I believe. Andrew Simonson over there in Winterton. Yes, you've got it right as well. So we're doing not too bad, but let's play the competition again, see if you can guess what it is.
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So, getting back to the request then, Tara would like to dedicate the next record to me. And, wow, yeah, I'm a bit flattered there, Tara. She wants to play Let's Get It On. And, well, all I can say is why not indeed. 1973. Look forward to next Friday. Here's Marvin Gaye.

So that's Marvin Gaye with a great record. Thanks for the dedication, Tara. Great record, of course. If you like Motown, don't forget to tune in on Monday from 9 o'clock until 10 p.m. The Motown Request Show with yours truly.

0: So we've got five correct entries for our competition this evening. A track from 1965. I wonder if you know what it is. So I've got to say a special hello now to Kid Johnson. Now, he was on Radio Telstar South. I think it was 92.4 or something like that, FM. And it was a station I always look forward to listening to every Sunday evening for a couple of hours. And yeah, great. It was absolutely fabulous to meet you, Kid Johnson. That brings back a few memories. And also Tony Randall from Radio Free London. It was on 819 kilohertz AM and various other frequencies as well at different times. So Tony's been on loads of stations as well, so great to talk to you. And of course, as I said, Graham, who I've known since 1970, so I've known Graham the longest out of all of them, I think. In fact, Graham came to my school, Linden Lodge, when I was running Radio Exmoor, which was a station for all the people in the dormitories. We had a tannoy system, and they used to listen to Radio Exmoor every, I think it was Tuesday, Wednesday and Thursdays, if I remember rightly. And yeah, that was my first kind of radio type experience, really. So yeah, Graham came along and he saw it all, and we've been friends ever since. But sadly, you know, not actually seeing each other for all those 46 years. But great, really great to see you again, Graham, and let's hope it won't be another 40 years before we see you again, because I think I'll be dead by then. Anyway, let's carry on with the next record. This is for Anil in Trinidad and Tobago, and it's Out of Touch.
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0: So this one's especially for Neil. It's by Paul and Oates, and we're going to play it after this. This is a special tribute first to the original Radio London, of course, which closed down in 1967. This is the edited version, which I edited myself, actually. We had to change the name from Radio London to Big L, because there were several different other stations called Big L. So we decided to not make it too complicated with Polish Radio London and BBC Radio London. And oh, dear, it got too complicated. Anyway, I won't talk anymore. Let's listen to the rest of Big Lil.

So that's the edited version, which is slightly different, as you probably gathered, from the original. But we had to change the name, so that's why I did it, you see. Right, Out of Touch then. This is Paul Oates Phil. And this one's called Out of Touch, especially for a Neil in Trinidad and Tobago. Enjoy.

0: Out of Touch. That was especially for Anil in Trinidad and Tobago. Hope you enjoyed that one.
1: Now, Phil Troll will play you a track you probably haven't heard for quite a long time.

Of course, wonderful Radio London. That was various different clips from jingles that they made, which all had the word wonderful in. And it was truly wonderful, and very sad that they had to close down on August the 14th, 1967 at 3 p.m. I remember it well. And I cried.

So you've got another request for Tara over there in Woolwich at the moment. This record is from 1980 and she wants to dedicate it to all the listeners. And she's asking you all a question. And I hope the answer is yes. It says, could you be loved? Here's Bob Marley and the Wailers to sing it. Enjoy, Tara.

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5: So I had the pleasure last night of meeting Andy Walker. Many of you will remember him from his pirate days. And I believe he's still on a shortwave station at the moment on the 49-metre band. I haven't heard it yet, but I'm going to try and tune in tomorrow. So hi to you, Andy. He was also on Radio Free London and WNKR and various other stations. And also Offshore Radio, which was an RSL licensed station for, I think it was about a week or something like that, along with Roger Davis. And I was there as well on the boat. Yes, indeed. He brings back great memories. So hi to you, Andy, and great to see you as well. 1976. So Tara would like me to play More Than a Feeling by Boston, because she knows I love this record. And I think Tara, I think you probably like this one as well, otherwise you wouldn't have requested it, would you, darling? Anyway, thanks very much for the duck, crunchy duck, with plum sauce and pancakes. That was very nice, so thanks for sending that home with me. I had that this evening just before I managed to get here on air. Let's listen then to Boston. It starts off quietly, but it certainly builds up. Great record. Have a listen.

So, hi to Andrew Simonson, who's got it right. John in Hammersmith also has got the competition right.

And a very good evening to Otto in the Czech Republic. No, it's not what you said. You're the only one who's got it wrong, Otto, so far. Anyway, I do hope you're well.

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Otto, you'll have to try again, I'm afraid. Think of Nights in White Satin. It's not that record, but it's by that same group.

0: So we're going to play that competition again in a moment. So get your ears on. It's only a very short burst, so you've got to listen carefully. A record from 1965. So that was More Than a Feeling, Boston. And thank you very much, Tara, for requesting that one. Yeah, great record.
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0: So I'd like to say a very good evening to Roger Davis. Had the pleasure of chatting with you the other day. I hope you're well, matey. And I bet it's over very hot over there in Spain. Oh, dear, oh, dear. It was 34 degrees here, so goodness knows what it was. When I was over in Spain a good few weeks back with Tara, went to see my brother, and it was 39 degrees. That is hot.

So if you want to have a go at the competition, it's studio@bigl.co.uk or 01255 808 113. 1977! So, Ron in Dulwich, hi to you, sir. We weren't far away from you last night, I tell you. This one is Sunflower from Glen Campbell. Ron would like to hear it. So, enjoy, Ron.

So let's say hi to all the people at Radio Mi Amigo. She's just up the road from me here in Harwich on the LV18. Had a listen in from 2 until 4 this afternoon. It sounds pretty good. They're doing special programmes for offshore radio memorabilia. So don't normally mention other stations, obviously, because we want you to listen to us, but they are doing special programmes at the moment, live from the LV18. So if you happen to come down to Harwich, go up to the harbour, and you can see the LV18, and with a bit of luck, you might even be able to get on board and talk to some of the staff. So carrying on with the request then, Ron in Dulwich would like to hear Sky with Toccata. 1980. Nice choice.

Oh, yes, a great group there, Sky, and I had the pleasure of seeing them play live at the Royal Albert Hall many years ago. Herbie Flowers, who, of course, was in Blue Mink, if I remember rightly, and John Williams, of course, a classic guitarist. He's a very, very brilliant guitarist, actually, John Williams. Fantastic band. I really, really enjoyed the concert, and wow, what a great choice there. Ron Toccata from Sky.

Well, as it's my birthday next Saturday, and Tara would like me to play a birthday record, so I've chosen this one called Birthday from the Beatles.

Wonderful stuff. There we are. That was a birthday from the Beatles. And don't forget, we've got the Beatles Hour on Thursdays between 9 p.m. and 10 here on Big O Radio International. So thank you, Tara, for asking for a birthday record, especially for me. And yeah, it'll be my birthday next Saturday, so I won't be here, but Frank Wiskin is going to sit in for me. I will be cruising down the River Thames. Wow. I'm looking forward to seeing all my Aquabats friends, including Pardy and Jay and Cheryl and Yin and a whole load of other people as well. I can't remember all the names, but we're looking forward, Tara and I, to seeing you all. UB40 then.

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0: So, of course, we've got a great instrumental coming up for you now. This is Love is Blue, but we're going to play the version by Jeff Beck. It was made very popular, of course, by Paul Marie and his orchestra. But Jeff Beck, well, he's a wonderful guitarist, one of the best ever, I think, actually. So let's have a listen to how he came up with Love is Blue.

Okay, so Otto would like to hear Remember You're a Womble. I can't find that track, actually. The only one I could find by the Wombles is Wombling Merry Christmas. And, I suppose we shouldn't play it at this time of the year, but on the other hand, of course, some people have started doing their Christmas shopping in August. So for you people, we're going to play it. Especially for Otto in a Czech Republic.

So that's the Wombles of Wimbledon Common. Yeah, I remember hearing that record many times on Radio Jackie, of course, which, well, they used to broadcast all over the place when they was pirate, around about Wimbledon and around all of the places around there. So, right, let's say hi next to Peter W. over there in Chesterfield. Now, he would like me to choose a record for him. He couldn't think of one offhand, but I know you like this one, Peter. Probably I should have played this next week, actually, because it'll be near to the 31st of August. When Radio North Sea International shut down, and I'm sure you'll remember this record from 1970 from Peter. It's simply called Peace. And let's dedicate this record to all the people who are having wars at the moment.

Well, that was dedicated especially to Peter W. over there in Chesterfield, and hi to Pauline as well. Hope you are now well. I know you've not been too well just lately, Peter, and I hope that you'll be getting better soon and recovering. So, what have we got next then? Buddy Holly, of course. And Raining in My Heart.

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1: This is Keith Mardale inviting you to join me here on Big Al International this Sunday evening between 6pm and 8pm UK time. We'll relive some musical memories, have some flashback favourites and one or two guilty pleasures along the way. So that's this Sunday, 6pm till 8pm. I hope you can join me. Let's make it a date and don't be late.
2: 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And, of course, we'll do Who Said That? And in the last hour, we'll just mellow it down a bit and have some random lyrics. 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
5: So the next record is for Andrew Simonson and also for Cousin Margaret over there in Hadley. I know you like this one, both of yous. Il Silencio. Eddie Calvert.

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Okay, Margaret, cousin Margaret, would like to hear, where are you now from, where are you now, my love, from Jackie Trent. Okay, thanks very much, Tara, for letting me know, and I love you too, Tara.

0: Jackie Trent, and where are you now, especially for Cousin Margaret? And yeah, Ken, glad you enjoyed that Il Silenzio. 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
0: So the name of the song, please, and who it's by, and we'll give the answers round about 10 to 10 this evening.
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0: So the next record is by the Turtles, and it brings back great memories to me of Radio Caroline South. I used to play this one loads and loads of times.
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0: So that was Happy Together from the Turtles, a wonderful group, of course, and bringing back great memories. And we was talking earlier on about shortwave radio. I used to tune in to all the pirates on shortwave, and I tuned in a little while ago, and I couldn't hear anything at all. It was completely dead. But having met Andy last night, he's telling me that there's a station called Shortwave Radio, which comes from Germany, apparently, and they're using about half a kilowatt. It's on the 49-meter band. I can't remember the exact frequency, 61 something or other, and also it's on the, I think, between 75 and 80 meters on 39 something or other. Sorry I haven't got exact information, but I'm sure if you tune around you'll be able to get it. So Andy, good luck with that one, and let's do the competition for the very last time then.
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0: Well, we just had a spam message come in, and well, I have to give a special message for those people. I'll just turn the reverb up a little bit.
12: I don't like spam!
0: Yeah, okay. So that's a message for all you people who try to spam us. You're not going to get anywhere, okay? Because what we like to play is great music, of course. From the 50s, 60s and 70s. And I've got too much echo now, haven't I? Oh dear, let's turn it down a little bit. Sound like I'm in a cave, don't I? Okay, so what have we got next then? Let's have a look. Just an Illusion? Yeah, that's what we've got. And it's Imagination. So we're trying to mix it up between the 50s, 60s, 70s and 80s to keep all of our listeners happy within those four decades. So here they are.

0: We're going to give the competition results. We're about to attend to this evening.
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0: So here's Nat King Cole. Is his version with Too Young. And there's lots of different versions of that song, including Donny Osmond, I think.

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3: Okay, competition, and David and Trina in Brackley were first two with the correct answer. Then we had Ron in Dulwich, Claire in Nottingham. We also had Charles and Rochelle in Wansford, along with friends. Also had Andrew Simonson over there in Winterden, John in Hammersmith, Otto, who's the only one who didn't get it right tonight. Never mind, Otto. Peter W. in Chesterfield also got it right, and so did Cousin Margaret in Hadley, and Frank Wiskin in Thetford, and John in Derbyshire. Yes, so nearly everybody got it right tonight, so I wonder if you know what it was. Well, we'll tell you after this.

0: So that was our competition track. Go now from the Moody Blues.
1: Going back in time on the time machine. This is a flashback.
0: So we're staying in the same year.
2: 1965.
0: Wonderful World. This is Otis Redding.

Unfortunately, we've got to fade that one down because we run right out of time. So we finish up with Focus and one entitled Sylvia. phil@bigl.co.uk if you want to contact me after the show. Don't send it to studio because I'm logging out of that one in a moment. Phil, P-H-I-L, only one L, at bigl.co.uk. That's where you can get me anytime except for when I'm live on the radio like now. So wait for a couple of minutes after the show and then you'll be able to send those requests in for Monday, the Motown Show from 9pm until 10, and also the drive time between 4 and 6 on Wednesday. Ta-ra, take care, God bless. Coming up next is Mike Murray. Ta-ra. Love and peace.

Shaky there, Shaking Stevens and Hot Dog. Starting off Rock and Roll Saturday tonight, Eddie Cochran and the Summertime Blues. Very good evening to you from me, Mike Marwick. Welcome to Rock and Roll Saturday. 2 hours of great rock and roll coming your way. And on the turntable right now, Classic Hit from Neil Sedaka. Come on, you know all the words. You can sing along to this one. Ready? Here we go.

I am but a fool. Darling, I love you. Though you treat me cruel, you hurt me, and you make me cry. But if you leave me, I will surely die.

first singles I got back in 1959, Fats Domino, of course, and a song called Be My Guest. And the song before that was Neil Sedaka, and the one called Old Carol. Good evening. Welcome to Rock and Roll Saturday. If you have just tuned in, I posted a note saying on the Facebook page saying I'm going to be playing quite a few Sun records today, some old rare Sun 45s. I thought we'd start off with this one.

John Lennon, of course. John Lennon. I always get it right. And then wrong, or the other way around, you know what I mean. The song called Johnny Remember Me from way back in, 1959, 1960? There or thereabouts. Song before that is the first of various tracks, single tracks you're playing from the Sun label, from a series of albums called Rock and Roll Originals. That's Volume 4. I've also got Volumes 1, 2 and 3, so plenty of songs to choose from. The one we played there was by... called Sonny Burgess, My Bucket's Got a Hole in It. Rather good. It's actually a B-side of a single. The other side is called Sweet Misery. Now then, another one from the Sun label is this one. I got love if you want it.

from the fast to the slow. We like to change the tempo every so often. Great song there from a man who was born as Harold Lloyd Jenkins, changed his name to Conway Twitty, and the rest, as they say, is history. The song called Heavenly, before that is Buddy Holly, of course, and Rave On, and before that it was the third of our, or the second of our Sun singles, the one that came from Warren Smith, called I've Got Love If You Want It. I was trying to remember who recorded that in the UK. It's a great song, and they should have released it as a single in this country by Warren Smith. I'm sure it would have been a hit.

Ricky Nelson. Yeah. With a song called Traveling Man. That was effectively sort of double A single. What was on the other side of it? Well, I'll tell you what, in hour number two, we will turn it over and you'll find out. Before that, it was, of course, Dion and the song called Run Around Sue. Now then, here's one for Richard Ford. Evening, Richard. He got in touch during the week and said, how about playing Bo Diddley and the song called Diddy Why Diddy?

believe in magic. I certainly do on Rock and Roll Saturday. So much magic around in the late 50s, early 60s. Some great tracks, including the one from Bo Diddley, suggested by Richard Ford. The one called Diddy What Diddy. And you know, I had to go through a box set of 10 CDs, all the Cheshires, of Bo Diddley. Couldn't find the single on there. Then I found a separate CD called Bo's Blues. And there it was, the song called Diddy Why Diddy, released back in 1956. I hadn't realised it was quite as early as that. Great song. He didn't do so well with singles in the charts in the UK. He really deserved to do much better than he did in this country. But anyway, it's all preserved now and getting a lot of airplay. So is this. This is one from the Chiffons.

0: a square and you're really nowhere.
1: The Royal Teens and a song called Big Name Button, telling you what to wear on your clothes. Used to see these sun visors in cars and vans and things with it's at the top of the windscreen of a driver, and they used to have two names on one side and one on the other side telling you who was driving it and who was the passenger. But you never actually saw the big name button things. I did see a machine in Vancouver in a shop that made big name buttons. I was quite tempted to get one. Didn't though. Would have printed on it. About 64 right now. These are the Beach Boys.

here we are, three in a row on Rock and Roll Saturday. Started off with the Beach Boys and Fun, Fun, Fun. Chuck Berry's Johnny Be Good, what a great single. And finished it off with one from Elvis Presley called Make Me Do It. Well, I'll be having another one from Elvis in our number two. We're still on volume four of the Sun singles that came out back in the 60s. Singles, the CD is called Rock and Roll Originals. It is a series of four CDs. Volume four, here's a track that's on that from Jerry Lee Lewis.

checking to make sure you're listening. Definitely they would have spotted that that wasn't Jerry Lee Lewis there. That was actually the track performed by a guy called Cliff Thomas, a B-side of a song. The A-side was Treat Me Right, and the B-side was called I'm On My Way Home. Next track on the same CD, track 19, was Jerry Lee Lewis.

you know, like a list dynamite, of course. Brenda Lee and the song called That's All You Gotta Do. Saying hi to Tony Press in Bristol, correcting Nikki, making sure that I know I get the right dates. I always get mistakes in this programme. I'm famous for making mistakes. People will miss them if I stop making mistakes. Anyway, it was 1961 John Layton recorded that one, not 1960, so thanks for that. This is Donnie Brooks and the song called Mission Bell.

fabulous production on that particular song. Brooke Benton, of course, and the song called Fool's Rush In, and one you don't hear too often before that from Donnie Brooks, the song called Mission Bell. We're getting some great suggestions for songs coming in tonight, and I know you're enjoying the Sun records, which is great, because I have got these four CDs, as I say, of virtually all the Sun hits that were issued over the years. I'm going to play perhaps some this next week as well, because we're not going to get them all into this week. Right now, this is Don Gibson.

John Gibson, of course. So many songs he wrote and sang too. The one there called Sea of Heartbreak. Now then, taking us up to the top of the hour, let's have this one from Duane Eddy.

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1: That's Duane Eddy, of course, and the Peter Gunn theme. Love playing that one. You don't hear it very often on the radio. I usually play one of the other tracks by Duane Eddy, but I thought tonight we would give that one a spin. 1 hour down on the programme already. You've been

Factory. That's a very underrated track by the Crystals, produced of course by Phil Spector, a song called Little Boy. And starting off our number two, Rock and Roll Saturday with Little Richard and the Girl Can't Help It. Nice to get some messages coming in from people listening to Rock and Roll Saturday. Good to know you are there. Always makes it easier to do the programme if you know somebody's actually listening. Anyway, Tony Preston Bristol says, just lets me know that Gus McCormack, who is normally in Dundee, has decamped off to Lindos for the next month. Well, I hope you're having a great time, Gus, over there. It might be a bit on the hot side for me, probably, but anyway, I hope you are enjoying it. Lots of other people being in touch too. We shall get around to mentioning them shortly. Right now, let's have the Dovells and the Bristol Stomp.

this record by Doris Troy. A song called What You Gonna Do About It. But it's just so short. What are we gonna do about that? Shall we play it twice? Okay. I feel a bit naughty tonight. Only 1 minute and 29 seconds long.

Well, by playing twice, isn't it? Doris Troy. What you gonna do about it? Love it. It's from the Doris Troy Anthology, which is a CD that is well worth getting. Before that, what did we have? We had Carl Perkins in another track from the Sun Series Rock and Roll Originals. Oh, well, that's a CD cover cracking there. Volume 1 we're onto right now. So we played the one called Blue Suede Shoes, also on Volume 1. Is this early one from Roy Orbison?

by Johnny Hooker is the great song called Dimples, back from, I think it was around about 1964 that was released. It was certainly released by the Animals on their first album in 1964. First time I'd ever heard it. Great song too. Morris and Mac before that, and You Left the Water Running. Rock and Roll Saturday, playing a few tracks, as you know probably already, from the CD's series called Rock and Roll Original Volume 1 to 4, issued by Sun Records many, many years ago. We're on currently Volume 1, we're jumping around the different volumes, but Volume 1 has this great track from Sonny Burgess.

It's absolutely amazing, isn't it? That's Ubangi Stomp from a series, volume one from the Rock and Roll Originals series issued on Sun, and the Ubangi Stomp with Warren Smith. Before that, it was Sonny Burgess. We want to

on there from the Dixie Cups, of course, and the song called Chapel of Love. Don and Phil haven't played them so far tonight. Let's play this one. WB1 from 1960.

Interesting hour number one. I played the other track by Rick Nelson called Travelling Man, which was in fact the B-side of the single, the one called Hello Mary Lou. You've now heard both sides on Rock and Roll Saturday. Good song too. It is Rock and Roll Saturday. It's 2 hours of a whole mix of music each and every week. We try to make it a bit different each week. We've been playing tonight a lot of tracks from the early Sun record label from the mid-50s and early, well, don't they actually go up to the mid-60s, early 60s. It's definitely all the mid-50s and late 50s. And here's another track, final one of the night. We're going to be playing a few more tracks next week by main artists such as J. Lee Lewis, Roy Orbison and Carl Perkins. But this is one which I don't think I've ever played on the programme before, from a guy called Slim Rhodes.

like to slow down a bit at this point in the programme. Johnny Crawford there and a song called Cindy's Birthday. Talking of slowing it down, here's a lady who all sang slow songs.

0: Lovely Posy, of course, and the song called Single Girl. And before that, did we have Johnny Crawford? We did indeed. I'm just losing track of the songs we've been playing at the programme. Never mind. If you were listening at hour number one, we played a track suggested by Richard Ford down in London by Bo Diddley. And I thought we'd play another track from Bo Diddley since I've got this excellent CD out. The CD was called Bo Diddley, Bo Diddley's Blues. This is track one on the CD from 1956, would you believe? The Down Home Special.
1: All aboard! Let me get in here and get me a ticket.
2: Say, man, look here. Is this a Down Home Special?
3: Yeah.
2: Well, give me a ticket there, man.
3: What ticket, man?
2: A ticket to Macomb, Mississippi.
3: Macomb?
2: Yeah, Macomb.
3: I thought you were going to Appaloosa.
2: Yeah, I'm going to Appaloosa, all right. The train going through there.

You'll have to add that to my list of train songs. Looked like Night Train by James Brown, but a few years ahead of him. Released in 1956, the one from Bo Diddley called Down Home Special. Rock and Roll Saturday. I was talking to somebody about a song by a guy called R.B. Greaves called Take a Letter, Maria. And I mentioned him, which he hadn't heard. I only found out quite recently that R.B. Greaves is actually a nephew of Sam Cooke. See if you think the voices sound slightly similar.

finished now. Sam Butera and the Witnesses, and the song called Bim Bam Boom. And Sam the Sham and the Pharaohs before that, and Juju Hand.

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You're welcome to leave suggestions there. 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

A very good morning to you. This is Kev Reid on Big L International this Sunday morning. So my thanks to Mike Marwick for the last couple of hours. He's had you spinning on your heels with a great couple of hours of rock and roll songs. And now we'll get you smooching with an hour of love songs on Big L.

It's a lie, a fantasy we create about people and places as we'd like them to be. But you know what truth is? It's that little baby you're holding, and it's that man you fought with this morning, the same one you're going to make love with tonight.

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Professional. 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Big L, big love. 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